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0: 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And now it's time for your May horticulture tip from the Belzona Garden Club. 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
5: 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I'm Jeff Colvin of Fortune Magazine with the Fortune Business Update. The company is Garner, a 300-person health technology company. 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Staffers can write reviews of anyone they want, including managers and upper-level executives. 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Garner's HR chief admits not all employees are thrilled about the system, but she maintains the benefits outweigh the costs. I'm Jeff Colvin.
6: Here's your Belzona and Humphreys County weather forecast from WELZ, the Delta's Groove. Cloudy tonight with a low of 56, winds from the northeast at 5 to 10 miles per hour. Tomorrow, cloudy with a stray shower or thunderstorm possible, a high of 72. And tomorrow night, scattered thunderstorms developing overnight, a low of 63, and winds from the south at 5 to 10 miles per hour. 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

0: From midnight to Brooklyn to all over the Central Delta, you've got us, WELZ, the Delta's groove. 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
2: 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Cloudy tonight with a low of 56, winds from the northeast.
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2: Here's your Belzona and Humphreys County weather forecast from WELZ, the Delta's groove. Cloudy tonight with a low of 56.

0: 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That's why we're on all over town. Does your business have us on? Let us know.
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5: Advances in semiconductors and microelectronics are essential to making practical quantum computing reality. 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Researchers are working to bring optical technologies into the process, allowing new engineered systems to leverage the unique ability of light to transport quantum information reliably across large distances at room temperature.
6: And a lot of the efforts working on quantum computing, quantum networks, quantum sensing systems all involve optics.
5: Miloš Popović is part of the NSF-supported collaboration behind a first-of-its-kind silicon chip that combines both the quantum light generating and routing components, known as photonic integrated 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The chip was fabricated in a commercial semiconductor foundry, demonstrating how such chips could soon allow the technologies that support modern life, such as GPS, MRIs, fiber optic internet, and the lasers and cameras used in smartphones, to gain new levels of efficiency from the quantum capabilities of light circuits. Learn more about this research in NSF's Discovery Files podcast, Electronic Photonic Quantum Chip.
7: Here's your Belzona and Humphreys County weather forecast from WELZ, the Delta's Groove. Cloudy tonight with a low of 56, winds from the northeast at 5 to 10 miles per hour. Tomorrow, cloudy with a stray shower or thunderstorm possible, a high of 72. And tomorrow night, scattered thunderstorms developing overnight, a low of 63, winds from the south at 5 to 10 miles per hour. 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
1: I was born and raised down in Alabama on a farm way back up in the woods. I was so ragged that folks used to call me Patches. Papa used to tease me about it, cause deep down inside he was hurt cause he'd done all he could. My papa was a great old man. I can see him with a shovel in his hand. See, education he never had. He did wonders when the times got bad. The little money from the crops he raised

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And at the age of 13, I thought I was carrying the weight of the whole world on my shoulders. And you know, Mama knew what I was going through.

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2: Here's your Belzona and Humphreys County weather forecast from WELZ, The Delta's Groove. Cloudy tonight with a low of 56, winds from the northeast at 5 to 10 miles per hour. Tomorrow, cloudy with a stray shower or thunderstorm possible, a high of 72. And tomorrow night, scattered thunderstorms developing overnight, a low of 63, and winds from the south at 5 to 10 miles per hour. 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
1: Ford's most important product takes a hit due to an aluminum shortage. This is Jeff Gilbert with the Cork Chronicles. The fire at aluminum supplier Novelis was 7 months ago, but Ford's F-150 pickups are still in relatively short supply. Rick Wangel of the data firm Catalyst IQ says since that fire, F-150 inventories have fallen by 43%.
2: A consumer who wants to buy an F-150 is going to have a harder time finding the year, make, model, and trim packages that they want to buy.
1: Wangel says Ford has done a great job of minimizing the damage, but at the end of the day, their share of that particular market is down by about 3%.
2: This is a very important segment to do well in, highly profitable. They make a lot of money selling F-150.
1: So far, Wangel says Ram is the brand that has gained the most at Ford's expense. With the Car Chronicles, I'm Jeff Gilbert, CBS News.
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3: Here's your Belzona and Humphreys County weather forecast from WELZ, the Delta's groove. Cloudy tonight with a low of 56, winds from the northeast at 5 to 10 miles per hour. Tomorrow, cloudy with a stray shower or thunderstorm possible, a high of 72. And tomorrow night, scattered thunderstorms developing overnight, a low of 63, and winds from the south at 5 to 10 miles per hour. 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

0: The heart of the Central Delta, WELZ. From Louise to Isola and everything in between, you're in the zone with WELZ, the Delta's groove. 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
1: Here's your Belzona and Humphreys County weather forecast from WELZ, the Delta's groove. Cloudy tonight with a low of 56, winds from the northeast at 5 to 10 miles per hour. Tomorrow, cloudy with a stray shower or thunderstorm possible, a high of 72. And tomorrow night, scattered thunderstorms developing overnight, a low of 63, winds from the south at 5 to 10 miles per hour. 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
1: A new leader is poised to take the reins at the Federal Reserve. This is Ted Rossman with the Bankrate Personal Finance Minute. Fed Chairman Jerome Powell is a rare high-level official appointed by President Trump and reappointed by President Biden. Powell's term expires in mid-May, and economist Kevin Warsh has been nominated to fill the position. In 8 years at the helm, Powell steered the Fed through tumultuous times, including the COVID-19 pandemic and the worst bout of inflation in four decades. By his own admission, and with the benefit of hindsight, Powell admits the Fed was too slow to act when inflation spiked in 2021. Still, Powell's legacy is generally a favorable one. Last year, a Bankrate survey of prominent investors gave his chairmanship an average grade of B+. Many experts have noted that Powell has been an effective steward of Fed independence, a good communicator, and consensus builder. Unemployment has been low during Powell's tenure, save for a brief pandemic-related spike, and the U.S. economy has avoided a recession since 2009, again discounting the short recession at the beginning of the pandemic. I'm Ted Rossman. Save for a brief pandemic-related spike, and the U.S. economy has avoided a recession since 2009, again discounting the short recession at the

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1: Here's your Belzona and Humphreys County weather forecast from WELZ, the Delta's Groove. Cloudy tonight with a low of 56, winds from the northeast at 5 to 10 miles per hour. Tomorrow, cloudy with a stray shower or thunderstorm possible, a high of 72. And tomorrow night, scattered thunderstorms developing overnight, a low of 63, and winds from the south at 5 to 10 miles per hour. 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
3: Here's your Bells on 9 Humphreys County weather forecast from WELZ, the Delta's Groove. Cloudy tonight with a low of 56, winds from the northeast at 5 to 10 miles per hour. Tomorrow, cloudy with a stray shower or thunderstorm possible, a high of 72. And tomorrow night, scattered thunderstorms developing overnight, a low of 63, and winds from the south at 5 to 10 miles per hour. 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
2: Here's your Belzona and Humphreys County weather forecast from WELZ, the Delta's Groove. Cloudy tonight with a low of 56, winds from the northeast at 5 to 10 miles per hour. Tomorrow, cloudy with a stray shower or thunderstorm possible, a high of 72. And tomorrow night, scattered thunderstorms developing overnight, a low of 63, winds from the south at 5 to 10 miles per hour. 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
2: Taylor Swift recently filed to trademark her voice and image. You can probably guess why, and she isn't the only one. I'm Jeff Colvin of Fortune Magazine with the Fortune Business Update. Taylor Swift hasn't said anything about it, but legal experts think it's to protect her voice and image from AI. She filed audio recordings of herself saying, "Hey, it's Taylor Swift," and "Hey, it's Taylor," plus a photograph of her. Other celebrities are taking similar steps, and not just because they don't want their voices copied. It's also so they can make money by letting others copy their voices. Matthew McConaughey has already trademarked his voice, saying his catchphrase, "All right, all right, all right." And last year he made a deal with a voice cloning company called 11 Labs that will allow its artificial intelligence technology to replicate his voice. I'm Jeff Colvin.
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0: 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And now it's time for your May horticulture tip from the Belzona Garden Club. 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

0: If you like it, then we love it. And we play it right here on WELZ, the Delta's Groove.
1: Beef is becoming a luxury, and the Farm Bureau says prices won't go down soon. Here's why. I'm Jeff Colvin of Fortune Magazine with the Fortune Business Update. Beef prices are up by double-digit percentages over the past year, and the reasons are the factors that account for most price changes. Simple, supply and demand. Supply is low. Beef cattle inventory is at a 75-year low. The U.S. Farm Bureau says cattle numbers will likely stay down until at least 2028. But the larger contributor to high prices is ever-increasing demand. American consumers are in a protein frenzy, turning to high-protein foods to improve their health. New federal dietary guidelines recommend prioritizing protein and say we should include it in every meal. Overall, it's no wonder beef prices are as high as they are. I'm Jeff Colvin.
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0: 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And now it's time for your May horticulture tip from the Belzona Garden Club. 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

0: 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From Louise to Isola and everything in between, you're in the zone with WELZ, the Delta's groove.
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4: Advances in semiconductors and microelectronics are essential to making practical quantum computing reality. Quantum breakthroughs combine an understanding of the unusual ways the universe works at the molecular, atomic, and subatomic scales, with new ideas for applying that understanding to new technologies. Researchers are working to bring optical technologies into the process, allowing new engineered systems to leverage the unique ability of light to transport quantum information reliably across large distances at room temperature.
5: And a lot of the efforts working on quantum computing, quantum networks, quantum sensing systems all involve optics.
4: Miloš Popović is part of the NSF-supported collaboration behind a first-of-its-kind silicon chip that combines both the quantum light generating and routing components, known as photonic integrated circuits, and classical electronic control circuits, allowing complex quantum systems to be packed into a single microchip with the standardized reliability of bleeding-edge silicon semiconductor manufacturing. The chip was fabricated in a commercial semiconductor foundry, demonstrating how such chips could soon allow the technologies that support modern life, such as GPS, MRIs, fiber optic internet, and the lasers and cameras used in smartphones, to gain new levels of efficiency from the quantum capabilities of light circuits. Learn more about this research in NSF's Discovery Files podcast, Electronic Photonic Quantum Chip.
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1: Delivery by drone. This is Jeff Gilbert with the Cork Chronicles. Amazon trucks are everywhere, but we're also seeing more Amazon delivery drones, specifically the Mark 30. It takes off like a helicopter and flies more like a plane.
2: We're operating in 8 metropolitan areas right now, and this is what we're using to deliver to customers all across the country in less than an hour.
1: Matt McCardle of Amazon Air says the drones can detect kids, pets, or anything else as they arrive at your house, but they do need some space to leave the package on the lawn. It's good for things that need to be delivered quickly, but not for everything, so the trucks are not going away.
2: It definitely will not go away. This is a key infrastructure investment that we're making in speed, but the great thing about Amazon is we've been investing in speed for decades now. This is just an additional way to ensure that we have the capability and capacity to deliver more things quicker.
1: But Amazon is adding more drones and is expanding the drone delivery service. With the Cork Chronicles, I'm Jeff Gilbert, CBS News.
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0: Now see, when all that gang war was going on, I'll tell you one thing I never forget.
1: It was that.
0: See, when I got home, first thing I would hear is, what?
2: Bill!
1: Yeah.
2: Where you been, boy?
1: That's it. That's it. That's
0: mom. I say, I was out with Sonny Bird and Lil Sonny.
3: Put it all on us.
0: I had to put it on somebody.
4: Hey, Bill, what your mama say?
0: She say, boy, now I'm gonna tell you.
1: What?
0: You know you getting big now.
3: Yeah.
0: You gotta watch the things that you doing out in that street.
3: Right.
1: And then go to jail.
3: Right.
0: And I'm gonna tell you something, man. Mama wasn't wrong.
3: No.
1: But what about Pop? Oh, we ain't talking about Pop.

In a world like today, it's a rare occasion to be able to see young mothers like the ones that were around when I grew up. But they live on in memory to quite a few of us. And this song is dedicated to those who cherish that memory.

0: Good morning, Belzona. Good morning, Greater Delta area. Oh, this is Mother's Day pre-weekend.
1: Oh, yeah.
0: And I got started this morning. Somebody sent me a text message on yesterday. And why don't you play this song and that song? So I went and got this song and that song.
1: Oh, yeah. And is that song working?
0: This is that song going on this morning. All in honor of mothers.
1: Mother's Day.
0: I tell you the truth. I wouldn't be here without a mother.
1: Amen. Hello, mother.
0: Hello. Oh, yeah. We're going to have to play that one. Hello, mother.
1: Hello, mother. I made it over. Oh, yeah.
0: It is Friday, May 8th. 54 degrees on the outside. We can look for clouds and sun during the day. During the morning, then mostly cloudy afternoon. Winds will be out of the southeast, 5 to 10 miles per hour. As your temperature will climb up to about 54 degrees for a high during the day. As we go into the late evening, we can look for partly cloudy skies. Early evening, with 40% chance of scattered thunderstorm development overnight. Winds from the south-southwest. 5 to 10 miles per hour. We can look for a low tonight of 63 degrees. 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It is always our desire to say something or to play something that will help make your day something, something exciting, something inspired, through good gospel music or simple spoken word from our God. Good morning, Miss Sherry, and how are you today?
1: Good morning, Pastor. You know, coming into work this morning, I have my radio on 100.3. Not because I work here, but they just have great music.
0: Okay.
1: And boy, you were rocking those Mother's Day songs. Oh, my goodness, take you way back to your high school days, kind of.
0: High school days. My college day.
1: Oh, wait. And at that time, we didn't really realize how valuable a mom is, but now we know. And I tell you, for those who have them here, be grateful. And those who are passed on, they're still in your heart. So,
0: yes.
1: But you made a very special shout out. Mom, I'm going to have to crank it up today after all this good stuff.
0: Well, you always do your thing, so we just in this together.
1: All right. Good morning, Pastor. Everything. I hope everybody's day is going as beautiful as it has already got started. So we got some hot topics, and it's Friday.
0: It is Friday.
1: What's your O-L-I-F. Saying? Oh, there you go. I'm waiting for it.
0: O-L-I-F.
1: Friday. Oh, yeah. I just saw Richard Williams pass by. Good morning, Richard. On his way to work. He's a good guy. He always supports us very well. Hope you have a great day. And everybody else, Pastor.
0: Yeah, well, all right. Look, I tell you what. In case anybody got up on an iffy.
1: Yeah.
0: Morning, today.
1: Yeah.
0: This song here ought to encourage you.
1: Yeah.
0: To encourage yourself.
1: Yourself. There you go.

Thank you, Jesus. Thank you, Jesus. Thank you, Jesus. There's a love.

0: it been good? Ain't it been good? I tell you, you know what I tell him sometimes? I may not have a Mercedes Benz, but I sure thank you for the little car you gave me.
1: Yes.
0: I may not have a condominium.
1: Yes.

Oh, yeah. This is Friday, Mother's Day weekend Friday. And we're celebrating the beauty of mom. Happy Mother's Day, mom. Thank you for everything you do each and every day. You deserve the very best. Therefore, we here at Let's Talk Fashion Boutique, 107 North Hayden Street, Belzona, Mississippi, are offering 20% off everything, up to 50% off on select items. 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

0: Up, get up, get up. 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Get up out of that bed, wash your face and hands, get into the kitchen and make some noise with the pots and the pans. Good morning, Belzona. Good morning, Greater Delta Area. Happy Mother's Day to every mother, be they living or in remembrance. Happy birthday. And, whoa, by the way, those of you that are on your way to become a mama for the first time, you ain't got there yet, but you're carrying the load. Hey, we salute you too.
1: Salute.
0: Oh, on this Friday, May 8th, it is 54 degrees on the outside. We can look for a high today of 74 degrees. Clouds and sun mixed during the day. During the morning, and then we're going to become mostly cloudy during the afternoon with winds out of the southeast 5 to 10 miles per hour. As we go into the late evening, partly cloudy skies early evening with 40% chance of scattered thunderstorm as we go overnight. Winds from the south-southwest 5 to 10 miles per hour. We can look for a low tonight of 63 degrees. That is a look at your weather. Now for the birthdays and anniversaries. On May 8th, Sarah Ann Reed. Happy birthday, Sarah Ann. They don't just say Sarah Ann. Mr. Andrew Williams with a birthday in remembrance. Verdell Brown with a birthday today in remembrance. Hazel Myers with a birthday today in remembrance. Robert Hicks with the birthday today in remembrance. Keto Allen, happy birthday to Keto on today. Mr. Jimmy Price has a birthday today. Happy birthday, Jimmy. Happy birthday, Jimmy Price. Antonio Reed turns 19 today. Happy 19th birthday to Antonio. Verdell Edwards with the birthday. Happy birthday to Verdell Edwards. And I do believe that might be in remembrance. Orenthal Purnell. Happy birthday to Orenthal Purnell. LaQuisha Chapman with the birthday. Happy birthday to LaQuisha Chapman. Marquell Parker turned 17 today. Happy 17th birthday to you, Marquell. Robert Jefferson with the birthday. Happy birthday, Robert. Talika Brooks, happy birthday going out to you. Jerry Cook with the birthday. Happy 61st birthday to Jerry Cook. Larry Edwards Jr. with the birthday. Happy birthday to Larry Edwards Jr. London Horton, happy 10th birthday to London Horton. William Rush Jr. turns 52 on today. These are the birthdays and anniversaries that are in my book. If you have other birthdays, other anniversaries, we do welcome your calls during this time, well, after Delta News. Now for your important announcement with Miss Sherry Williams. Good morning, Sherry Williams.
2: 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Started on Wednesday, and tonight is going through. This is the final night. May 6th through the 8th. It's going to be three nights of power, anointing, and miracles, where the guest speaker is Chief Apostle Dr. Lloyd Benson Sr., Life Cathedral of Baton Rouge, Louisiana, and is hosted by Senior Pastor and First Lady Pastor Gregory and Cassandra Butler, where Pastor Dr. Clara T. Reed is the founder of the church. The Baptist Brotherhood Association monthly prayer vigil, it's the second Saturday, will be held Saturday, May 9th at the Baptist Brotherhood Association building promptly at 9 a.m. 124 West Jackson Street, Belzona, Mississippi. Mother's Day celebration worship service, White Star Missionary Baptist Church, powerful Word of God, and special music from the White Star Male Choir. Guest minister will be Reverend and First Lady Lamar and Alicia Shaw from New Pillow Chapel Missionary Baptist Church of Greenwood, Mississippi. All this is taking place Sunday, May 10th, 11:15 a.m. Mother's Day celebration at Evans Chapel United Methodist Church on Sunday, May 10th, 11 a.m. with a guest speaker, Sister Jessalyn Green Dorsey. The theme is Mothers Carrying Our Faith Forward. And there, the colors on that particular day, on Sunday, will be mothers wear white, mothers with living mothers wear red and orange ribbons, mothers with deceased mothers wear white and orange ribbons. Orange color represents UWF Women Against Gun Violence. Women, keep working, keep serving, keep praying, and keep believing. Pastor Allen is requesting calling all voices, Nursing Home Appreciation Week. And he's going to be there. You're going to be there with him, I hope, and we know. It's going to take place on May 14th, that's Thursday, at 10:30 a.m., a musical celebration for the acknowledgement of her Nursing Home Appreciation Week. Get out, bring your voices, and let's praise, okay? Humphreys County School District graduation ceremonies, Safety Protocols 2026. And we're in this is the signs of the time, the protection of the safety of our students, families, staff, and community is our top priority. And they've got them in place, and here it is. Humphreys County High School is going to take place at the football field or at the gymnasium where weather doesn't permit. All bags must be bucket tote events and must be clear or will be searched by security personnel. Bullhorns, air horns, cowbells, hand clappers, or any noise-producing devices are prohibited. All gift bags must be clear and must remain with the person who brought them. Any gift bag or item not placed in a clear bag must remain in your vehicles. No exceptions will be allowed. Every person entering the event, including all district personnel, must pass through a metal detector. During and after the ceremonies, only district personnel and disabled visitors may leave. Each disabled guest may have only one guest to assist them when they are on the track. And that means once you get in there, you stay in there. Once you leave, you out. So you go in. When you leave out, you can't go back in. These are the rules. All non-district personnel must present proof of entry before being admitted. All this will be provided by the Humphreys County School District. And graduation day is May 22nd, beginning at 6 p.m. Humphreys County School District Community Engagement Council want to support the improvement of our school. It's going to take place as a meeting Thursday, May 14th, 5 to 6 p.m., virtual link. We've got some links here if you need the information. And it's going to take place at the Humphreys County School District Professional Development Complex, 700 Corn Street, Belzona, where the guest speaker will be the Director of Federal Programs, Dr. Shawana Powell. The Humphreys County School District Community Engagement Council is a community-led group. The group includes community members, business leaders, educators, and students. At the information session, we will share more about the role of the CEC. And this is from the Humphreys County School District. Mental Health Awareness Circle happening at the Auburn, 120 East Jackson Street, Bellzona, and that's across the street from the radio station. Awareness Circle, May 19th, 2026, beginning at 5 p.m. For more information, contact 763-8368. Boy, this mental health meetings are rising up. I'm thanking God for that. Maybe we can help somebody, or some of the meetings shall help someone. Mental health, Auburn, 120 Jackson Street. Jones Chapel Missionary Baptist Church of Honey Island, Bellzona, as we observe our Men and Women's Day celebration on June 14th, 10:30 a.m. hour, where the guest speaker will be Pastor Lisa Reed Day of the Walls Lake Missionary Baptist Church. For more information, contact Chair Lady Minister Gloria Boyd Anderson, where Pastor Sammy Anderson, Minister Gloria Anderson are the pastors of the church. Goodwill Missionary Baptist Church having their pastor's anniversary on June 14th during their regular second Sunday service beginning at 11 a.m. The speaker for the occasion is Pastor Al Goss. We are inviting everyone to come and join us. An evening of hope, giving, and gratitude gala. Join us on Saturday, June 20th, 2026, 6 p.m. at the National Guard Armory, 15 Terminal Road, Indianola, for an all-white formal, semi-formal attire, unforgettable evening of hope, giving, and gratitude benefiting the Sunflower County Transitional Center for the Homeless. You can get your tickets at TicketLeap. Or you can get the information from 877-0303. Election Day is June 2nd for the Mississippi Levy Board. For more information, contact Marvin Jones and the Circuit Clerk's Office, 247-3065. And by the way, he'll be in here with a live broadcast. Some precincts will be closed, some will be open. So soon as we can get it scheduled, he's going to let us know what precincts will be voting and which ones won't, from Mr. Marvin Jones. In honor of our beloved brother, Bran Eric Holmes, Zion Sports Bar and Grill will be creating a local Hall of Fame wall to celebrate the legacy of athletes in our Bellzona community. His love for the game, especially baseball, and the impact he made will always be remembered, and we want to carry that spirit forward by recognizing others who have left their mark. So, they're asking for your help. If you have newspaper articles, photos, or memorable highlights of standout players from our local schools, we would love for you to share them with us. This wall will be a dedication to honoring the talent, hard work, and unforgettable moments from our hometown athletes. Let's come together and build something meaningful for our community. If you have any items you'd like to contribute, please reach out or just stop by. Want a job? That's a big question. Looking for high school graduates, you must be out of school. Call LaRonda Simling at 887-1431 or 207-3945. Applicant requirements, you must be from Humphreys County at the age of 16 through 24 years of age, not attending, enrolled, or registered at any school or training facilities, working but need assistance with a career path. And you can go to the Humphreys County Neighborhood Facility Building and contact Ms. Bobby Harris Tuesdays, Thursdays, and Fridays, 8 till 5. Big garage sale, swap shop time. Big garage sale will be held on Saturday, May 9th, starting at 8 a.m. And it's taking place at 128 Harvey Street, Bellzona. Items that will be sold are men and women's and children's clothing, men, women, and children dress shoes and tennis shoes, lamps, sheets, comforters, dishes, pots, and pans, socks, underwears, and much, much more. Everything must go. Please bring cash payment only. No holds or rain checks. Thanking you in advance. And this is from Marie Jones Liddell. Okay, trailers and lots for sale. Bankhead Subdivision 247-1192. And that's all the announcements we have in our books. This? Okay. Oh, and then yesterday, yeah, I want to make sure I have it right here. We had a representative from the SBA. And in the studio. Yeah, I mean, we had an interview. I mean, very beautiful young lady with a whole lot of information. Pastor Allen interviewed her, and we just got a lot of information that maybe will assist you. And it's called Disaster Recovery, SBA Disaster Assistant. We have the flyers here in the studio. And if you need more information, we got a couple of calls from those who are interested. She seems to be letting you know publicly, and even on the flyers, everything is here. They have email addresses. They have online addresses. They have disaster, customer service, low interest loans, 12 months. A lot of information for homeowners, renters, business, private, nonprofit organizations. And the SBA administration, upon your request, you can talk to them, and they can tell you in depth what's required to get an SBA loan. We have copies of the flyers here, and if you're interested, we're going to continue to announce it. And she comes from county to county. So she was here in Humphreys County, then she went on to Yazoo County.
1: Right.
2: So she's in the area. So if you need to get in touch with you're like me, I want a face-to-face kind of thing. So she's in the area. So if you need to, you can contact the number at 1-800-659-2955. And her name is Elise Hillman. So get with her. She's in the area. So if you're interested in getting a small business loan, considering that you have some damages, get in touch with her. And we have the flyers here if need be. Also, the Humanity Crisis League. Okay. All right. That's all the information we have.
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0: It is 6:52 in the morning, and you're tuned into the Delta's best and good gospel music. Hello, Mother. I done made it over. Harvey Watkin.
4: My wife is my strength. 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
6: Had a dream one night. 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

0: 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Is it anybody here? Now don't y'all fool. Is it anybody here?
1: I had to cry.
0: Ever laid awake at night?
1: I had to
0: don't fool me now. Couldn't sleep the same.

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0: 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It is 54 degrees on the outside. We can look for cloud and sun during the morning, then mostly cloudy afternoon with winds out of the southeast 5 to 10 miles per hour. Your temperature will get up to about 74 degrees for a high during the day. And as we go into the late evening, we can look for a low tonight of 63 degrees, partly cloudy skies early evening, and a 40% chance of scattered thunderstorm as we go overnight. Winds from the south-southwest 5 to 10 miles per hour. That's a look at your weather.
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It is prayer time. And as we go into prayer, we're adding to our prayer list L.J. Tardy, Kenny Robinson, Matthew Gates, James Hughes family, we're praying for you, Margaret Lee, Alfonso Thornton's family, Timothy Garrett, Dorothy Washington, we're praying for you, Mama Liz Taylor, I lift you up to God in prayer. As we go to the altar of prayer, Roger Ware's family and your Dennis's family, we're praying for you. As we go to the altar of prayer, Pastor Anjanette Gibb Walton, we pray for you. Wardell Walton, we are yet praying for you. Joyce B. McNair, I lift you up to God in prayer. Virgie Presswood Hayes, we're praying for you. Reverend and Mrs. Burrell and Betty Holmes, your entire family, we pray for you in your time of loss. As we go to the altar prayer, Lois Johnson, Ernestine Probert, Grace Griffin, Lucille McKenzie, Doris Dean Gray, we are praying for you. Essie Martin, Murtis McPherson, Mama Della Dodd, Mother Bessie Brown, I pray for you. As we go to God in prayer, Stanley Moore, Tavares Delaney, we pray for you. As we go to the altar of prayer, Lonnie and Jana Haynes, Howard and Ernestine, Austin Rufus and Maddie Strawder, Clarence and Gloria Reed, Mother Olivia Wilson, Mother Alice May Reed, Andy Savage, N.C. Taylor, I pray for you. Cordarius Carter, we're lifting you up to the altar of God in prayer. As we go to God in prayer, every name on my prayer list, I cannot call them all, but Jesus knows, and of a truth, Jesus cares. He tells us to cast our cares upon him because he cares for us. As we go to the altar of God in prayer.

0: of Abraham, Isaac, and Jacob. Our Father, the same Father that stepped out from behind the curtains of nowhere, stood up on the platform of nothing and said, "Let there be light." And light came skipping down the streets of the universe, knocking down the doors of darkness. Our Father, the same Father that scooped out the valley, piled up the mountains, threaded the earth with rivers and lakes, painted the sky blue and the clouds white without a brush or a ladder. Our Father, same Father that put hydrogen in the air, sodium chloride in water, proteins in meat, and calcium in milk. Our Father, our created Father, that shake this old body of mine and then breathe in it and gave me the breath of life.
1: Yes, sir. Yes, sir.

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I call you our Father because somebody needs you just like a father. Father, I want you to search my heart tonight. Find anything that shouldn't be there. Take it out tonight. Make us worthy to call on your name. Lord, somebody today is going to the operating room. Lord, I want you to guide the hands of the doctor. Go with them before they get in the room. And be with them every step of the way. We go in faith today, knowing that faith can move mountains. Oh Lord, somebody today is right there in intensive care. Oh Lord, somebody today is listening to me right now. Can't hardly move in that sick bed. Can't hardly talk.

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Touch, touch, touch, touch, touch, touch, touch, right now, Lord. Touch that brother on drugs tonight. Touch that sister on drugs tonight. Touch that mother. Touch that father on drugs tonight. Oh, Lord, I know you can heal. Will you heal? Will you heal? Will you heal? In the name of Jesus, we claim the victory. Have mercy, Lord. Somebody tonight, somebody today, right now, need a miracle. Not to

0: that mother that's about to give up tonight. Move! Right now, Jesus. Those that are having financial difficulties, we claim the victory in the name of Jesus. Let every heart raise your hand and say, Jesus, Jesus. When trouble around, Jesus. When enemies around, Jesus. When I can't see my way, when I don't know the way, when I don't have a friend, when I don't have a mother, when I don't have a father, Jesus, Jesus, Jesus, Jesus, Jesus. Pray in the name of Jesus. Amen. And thank God.
1: God bless you. How's everybody doing? Let's give Jesus a round of applause. Come on, let's give him a praise. We're honored tonight just to be here. God has been good to us, and we know that he's also been good to you. Is that right? God has brought us from such a long way, and we just like to tell him thank you. Amen. Amen. We're from a little town about down in Mississippi called Canton, Mississippi. How many of y'all ever heard of Mississippi? Let's go. And you know, down there, I heard in Carolina they pick tobacco. But down in Mississippi, we used to be in the cotton fields. And you know, some of the old people would pick from sunup until sundown. And you know, just before the sun go down, I used to hear some of the old ladies start off on an old song. I don't know whether you're familiar with the song, but one of the words it said,

do that tonight? Won't he make a way tonight? How many of you can testify that he'll make a way? If you know he'll make a way, just let me hear you say yeah. Can I get somebody to say, he will, he will. He'll make a way. He'll make a way. Won't he do that?

During our brief visit today, I want to share an idea with you about politics that affects every single person in our country. Now, let me begin by saying the vast majority of the American people are so busy working and paying bills, taking trips, having fun, and frankly, doing all those other things that prosperous people do, they're not too concerned about politics and how it affects them. Still, another consideration is the fact that millions of people are turned off by politics in general and don't even take the time to register and vote. Now, as you know, every 4 years in this country, we elect a president and vice president to serve as our nation's leaders for the next 4 years. The two major political parties, the Democrats and Republicans, nominate candidates for these high offices during a national political convention. Well, while watching the proceedings of a national convention on television a while back, I saw something that had a profound effect on my thinking. Over the course of 2 or 3 days, a number of highly skilled, articulate, emotion-stirring speakers, one by one, came to the podium to speak to the thousands of delegates who were there. They talked about such things as family values, jobs, national defense, trust, hope, and all the things that you'd expect from a meeting of this kind. The thing that impressed me most about this experience was the look I saw on some people's faces as they looked up to that elevated podium where a powerful, emotional speaker was holding forth. There were tears streaming down some of their cheeks and looks of hope I have seldom seen before. It was quite beautiful, and it was heartwarming, to say the least. My friends, with that in mind, here's a dose of reality. After it's all said and done, regardless of the political choices to be made, when the band quits playing and the music dies down, our government, while it can do a lot of things for us, is not a savior. Regardless of what the politicians tell us, our government can only give back to us what it first takes from us. My prayer is that you will become more informed about the important issues. If we don't do something about our large deficit and national debt, the end may be closer than we realize. And raising taxes will only kill the incentive for people who are still working. We need to keep our feet planted on solid ground, and every American needs to understand that our government is not a savior. Well, that's all the time we have. Thank you for listening to How to Plan Your Life. On behalf of Jim Davidson, the program author and producer, I'm Dave McCree, leaving you with a final thought until our next program. The poorest of all men is not the man without a cent, but the man without a dream.

You know, all too soon, seemingly our children grow up overnight. They get married, some of them go to college. They move away from home to New York and Chicago and other places. But the saddest thing about it is that they forget that they have a darling mother back home. So it is, I'm thinking about a young man who left and moved away to Germany. And while he was there, he was critically wounded, so much so that the doctor said that he never would walk again. He had braces on his legs and another

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It all centralized right here, downtown Bellzona, 121 Jackson Street. Bellzona, Mississippi. So stay tuned in and all the ways on the web, on the AM, on the FM. Oh, we have so many wonderful things going on this Friday. It's O-L-I-F-O-F. Pastor Allen put that out, so we got it. O-L-I-O, Lord, it's Friday. And I hope your Friday is going as beautiful as you got one more day. You made it through Monday, Tuesday, Wednesday, Thursday, and OL this Friday. Get ready for the weekend. It's Mother's Day weekend, so it's a big celebration. You know, statistics show that the phone lines are jammed up once a year on Mother's Day. You can barely get through. So I hope you get your calls in early.

0: to love in early. Hey, I do like me. I just get mine on Friday, Saturday, every day. How about that? We're going to get started with the birthdays and anniversaries. And I'll start with the announcements first. And then we're going to open the lines up for your birthdays and anniversary. Pastor Allen sitting right here waiting, bringing that Friday humor. You know, he always got something fun to say. So if you weren't ready for your laughter, oh, looks like we already getting a call in already. Just, oh, WELZ, good morning. WELZ, good morning.
1: Good morning. I would like to wish every mother in Arizona Happy Mother's Day.
0: Oh, now look at there. That's special. You already get Mrs. Allen.
1: Betsy Sanders.
0: Oh God, Maurice said it's Miss Ellen. Okay, hey Betsy. Hey, she's the one.
1: I
0: ain't calling all the way from where?
2: Atlanta.
0: Atlanta. Miss Betsy. Listen, I'll never forget. You said, tell Alexa to play WELZ. So you tell Alexa to play WELZ this morning.
1: Yes, I did, but I turned it off so I can call you all.
0: All right, then.
2: Oh, she know how to do this, though.
0: She got it down pat. Hey, yep. Maurice put you through it, and boy, you've been one of our awesome listeners. Miss Benson, we love you, and happy Mother's Day.
1: I love you all. Happy Mother's Day to you also.
0: And I miss your mom. I loved her to death. She told me what to do, too, and I did it, okay? So,
1: okay.
0: You have a wonderful... And happy Mother's Day to you, Bessie, okay?
1: And I want to shout out to Ellen Page, a special Mother's Day, and to my sister, Edna Earle.
0: Edna Earle, ooh, with her
2: short self. Oh, and by the way, Bessie, your friend, yes, Alice Hayes, has started acting just like her husband. That ain't nice.
1: No.
0: Look, Bessie, you can get all the reports on all of that down here. How about that? All right, Bessie.
2: Happy Mother's Day to you, sweetheart.
1: Y'all have a birthday.
0: All right, then. Bye-bye. That's what I'm talking about. Look at that love. She told Alexa to play WELZ. Tell somebody. Tell your phone to play WELZ. We got it going on. You can. Nowhere else can you call in, get the support, get the shouts out, get the love. Hey, and we're hoping that you continue to listen to us. Hey, we get some sponsors as well. Pastor, you working this morning?
2: WELZ. Stop coughing in my ear.
0: Miss Margaret, you know better. You know what he gonna say.
1: First of all, I like with all the mothers of the world. Happy Mother's Day. My mama gone, but Lord have mercy. Jesus. I know she's in my heart.
0: Of course, Miss Margaret.
2: All right.
1: Happy birthday boy. That's right.
2: And you have a great day yourself, okay?
1: We're going to California Thursday.
0: What?
1: My cousin, named Brother Hughes, James Hughes.
2: James Hughes. Okay. He's in California.
1: Not California, Milwaukee.
2: Okay.
0: How you going, Mark? You going to drive, right?
1: Well, I'm riding.
0: You riding?
1: Yes, sir.
0: I thought you were going to get on an airplane and then...
1: There's a lot.
0: Miss Margaret, it's faster. It's faster, Miss Margaret.
1: I don't care. I'm ready for my four wheels.
0: Okay, Miss Margaret, we're gonna get you started this morning. You have a safe trip. You gonna be gone when this weekend?
1: Ma'am,
0: you're leaving when this weekend?
1: No, we leave it Wednesday morning.
0: Okay, Wednesday. So we got a few days to pray for you. And you be nice, Miss Margaret, okay?
1: I'm like you there, all mother. Happy Mother's Day, because it's Mother's Day 7 years.
0: All right, then.
2: All right, sweetheart.
0: Have a great month.
1: Oh, yeah, I do say that.
0: All okay. Right, bye-bye.
2: Bye-bye.
0: Oh, L, it's Friday, Pastor. Keep your headphones on. You know, he has his headsets off thinking we wait until after the announcement. Put them on. Keep them on. All right, we got to get started with the announcements this morning, and it's starting with Upper Room Fellowship Ministries. Hey, they've been had their revival services going on since Wednesday, May 6th through the 8th. Tonight, the final night. 7 p.m. nightly, where the guest speaker is Chief Apostle Dr. Lloyd Benson Sr. of Latter Rain Missionary Baptist Church, of Life Cathedral Church in Baton Rouge, Louisiana, where the host pastors are Senior Pastor Gregory, First Lady Cassandra Butler, and Pastor Dr. Clara Reed is the founder of the church. The Baptist Brotherhood Association meeting is the second Saturday prayer vigil starting promptly at 9 a.m. It is taking place 124 Jackson Street, Belzona, Mississippi. That's in the morning. Get your prayer on for the world, not just the community. Mother's Day celebration, worship service, White Star, Missionary Baptist Church, powerful word of God, and special music from the White Star Male Choir. For the guest speakers will be guests, Reverend and First Lady Lamar and Alicia Shaw from New Pillow Chapel Missionary Baptist Church of Greenwood, Mississippi, taking place Sunday, May 10th, 11:15 a.m. Evans Chapel United Methodist Church invites you to their Mother's Day program on Sunday, May 10th, 11 a.m., where the guest speaker is Sister Jessalyn Green Dorsey. The theme is Mothers Carrying Our Faith Forward. The colors are requested are Mothers Wear White. 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If you ever been there, it's a beautiful service and they so thoroughly enjoy it. 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Humphreys County School District graduation ceremonies take place May 22nd, 6 p.m. And they got protocols, safety protocols. It's the sign of the times, and I'm glad because I truly want to be safe while I'm there and you're there and everyone else is there. And it's for the safety of our students, family, staff, and community. It is the priority. Okay, all bags must be bucket tote events and must be clear or will be searched by security personnel. Bullhorns, air horns, cowbells, hand clappers, or any noise-producing devices are prohibited. All gift bags must be clear and must remain with the person who brought them. Any gift bag or item not placed in a clear bag must remain in your vehicle. No exceptions will be allowed. Hold on a second, please. Every person entering the event, including all district personnel, must pass through a metal detector. During and after the ceremonies, only district personnel and disabled visitors may leave. Each disabled guest may have only one guest to assist them when they are on the track. All non-district personnel must present proof of entry before being admitted. This is provided by the Humphreys County School District for the safety of our students, family, staff, and community. Pastor.
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3: Good morning. How y'all doing this morning?
2: Good. How are you?
3: I called y'all early because I'm getting ready to roll out. I ain't going to be able to call y'all because I ain't got no cell phone. And I don't want to use nobody's phone. I might catch something. But anyway, I was calling to say happy Mother's Day to you, Miss Shirley Williams. And happy Mother's Day to your wife, Reverend Allen, and everybody else. Happy Mother's Day to everybody. And I love you all. And everybody just be safe out there. And who all having a birthday anniversary, come from Edna and the Chapman family. And you and y'all family be blessed on this day. Everybody just be safe out there. I love you all. Who all lost a loved one, my prayer, my love still go out to them. So y'all have a blessed weekend. Be safe on your job, wherever you go. And I love you and your family. And everybody else out there, be safe. Be safe, y'all. I love y'all. Thank y'all, Reverend Allen, Miss Shirley.
0: Thank you.
2: All right.
3: Bye-bye. Okay, baby. Bye-bye.
0: The Humphreys County School District Community Engagement Council. 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Join us for an upcoming Community Engagement Council information session. It's going to take place on Thursday, May 14th, 5 to 6 p.m. at the Humphreys County Professional Development Complex, 700 Cohen Street. And the guest speaker will be the Director of Federal Programs, Dr. Shawana L. Powell. The Humphreys County School District Community Engagement Council is a community-led group. The group includes community members, businesses, leaders, educators, and students. At the information session, you will share more about the role of the CEC. We will also share how you can get involved. Mental health. Boy, I'm really excited about these mental health programs. People are really trying to reach people. Mental health is important. I heard another thing talking about mental health this morning. People are concerned. Mental Health Awareness Circle is taking place at the Auburn, which is right across the street from the station, 120 East Jackson Street, Belzona, Mississippi. It's going to take place May 19th, time 5 p.m. For more information, contact 763-8368. I see a lot of young people over there too, so maybe we can start young by trying to help people monitor their mental health. You got to handle it. Join Jones Chapel Missionary Baptist Church, Honey Island, Belzona, as they observe their Men and Women's Day celebration on June 14th at 10:30 a.m. hour, where the guest speaker will be Pastor Lisa Day Reed of the Walls Lake Missionary Baptist Church, located on Woodyard Road. For more information, contact Chair Lady Minister Gloria Board Anderson at 475-0332 for the pastor of the church is Pastor Sammy Anderson. Goodwill Missionary Baptist Church invites you to their pastor's anniversary, June 14th, during their second Sunday regular service beginning at 11 a.m., where the guest speaker will be Pastor Al Goss. Looking forward to seeing each of you, where Pastor Earl Reed is a pastor. An evening of Hope, Giving, and Gratitude Gala taking place Saturday, June 20th, 6 p.m. at the National Guard Armory, 15 Terminal Road, Indianola, for an all-white formal, semi-formal attire. Unforgettable evening of hope, giving, gratitude, and benefiting the Sunflower County Transitional Center for the Homeless. You can get your tickets at Ticket Leap, or you can call 877-0303. There's going to be a election June 2nd, Mississippi Levy Board is election day for Humphreys County. And from what we got a message from the circuit clerk, all precincts will not be open because it's limited to particular areas. And we're looking forward to getting the circuit clerk in to explain or let us know which precincts. They already have a sample ballot out. Possibly next week we'll get him in to get everything cleared up for everyone, because we want everyone to vote. And if your precinct isn't voting, then he's going to make it aware of what's going on, okay? From Mr. Marvin Jones, the circuit clerk. In honor of our beloved brother, Brad Eric Holmes, Zion Sports Bar and Grill will be creating a local Hall of Fame wall to celebrate the legacy of athletes in our Belzona community. His love for the game, especially baseball, and the impact he made will always be remembered, and we want to carry that spirit forward by recognizing others who have left their mark. We're asking for your help. If you have newspaper articles, photos, or memorable highlights of standout players from our local schools, we would love for you to share them with us. This wall will be a dedication to honoring the talent, hard work, and unforgettable moments from our hometown athletes. Let's come together and build something meaningful for our community. If you have any items you'd like to contribute, please reach out to us or just stop by at Zion's. Want a job? 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You can contact Shawanda Washington. You need a job? They can help you. And that's all the announcements we have. A couple of swap shop items here. There's going to be a big garage sale held tomorrow, May 9th, starting at 8 a.m. at 128 Harvey Street, Belzona. Items that will be sold are men, women, and children's clothing, men, women, and children's dress shoes and tennis shoes, lamps, sheets, comforters, dishes, pots and pans, socks, underwears, and much, much more. Everything must go. Please bring cash payments only, no holds or rain checks. Thanking you in advance. And this is from Miss Marie Jones Liddell. There's trailers and lots for sale, Mankhead Subdivision 2471192. And we want to thank Miss Elise Hillman yesterday. She is the representative for the Small Business Bureau of the Small Business Administration Disaster Assistance. She was here in the studio, beautiful young lady, about 2 feet tall. She was a beautiful young lady, but she was full of information. If you had problems with the storm during January, February, the storm conditions, and it affected your home, it's possible that you can get a small business loan. For more information, she gave a lot of information that you can apply for, and you have to apply for it in order to get approved or not. So we have flyers. She left flyers here with all the information, the emails, the online information. So if you need information, just come by the station or give us a call and we'll send it, fax it to you or some way. But there's a lot of information that is available for you. Small Business Disaster Assistance. And that's all the announcements we have in our books. And if you need more information, give us a call at 662-247-1744. And our in the meantime, we're going to try to get our ads going here.
2: Which one?
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0: All right, we have a lot of support for the Humphreys County High School graduation and for the Humphreys Academy graduation. And these are this is the support that we have. We have a lineup here. We don't quite have them lined up on the computer yet, but we got the message. 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And would you like to be a sponsor of supporting the Humphreys County graduation? Come on. Put it in your spirit. We're going to be coming for you. How about that? Support the graduation and the students. Let them know that you are thinking of them. Just give us a quick thank you, and you're proud of them, and sponsor them. We're looking for you, but these are the ones who will be supporting the Humphreys County. Don't let all the businesses. We have a number of parents, grandparents, children. If you want to put it out there, bring it to us. We'll help you to get it on the air. All right, Pastor, it's time for the birthdays and anniversaries.
2: All right, we're getting ready for the birthdays during this time. We've had a few calls already.
0: Yes.
2: Well, these are it.
0: That's
2: May 8th. Happy birthday, Scott. Oh, we do welcome your call, 662-247-1744. And you can even call us in and say Happy Mother's Day to your mother, be they living or in remembrance. Okay, so do all of that right now. Sarah Ann Reed with the birthday. Happy birthday, Sarah Ann. Coming from your mom, Sarah, from your sister, Carolyn, Patricia, all four of your sisters, your brothers, your children. Happy birthday to Sarah Ann Reed from your nieces and your nephew. Andrew William with the birthday today in remembrance from Miss Sarah Reed. Happy birthday is going out to Verdale Brown in remembrance from Bessie Brown, Bobby Miller, Cassandra, Vanita, Topatha, all of the nieces and the nephews. Verdale Brown, happy birthday to you from all of Isola. Miss Hazel Myers with a birthday today in remembrance from Sylvia Marie, from Ernest Jr., from the Myers McLean Thomas family, Isola again. Robert Hicks with the birthday in remembrance from all of your children. Keto Allen with the birthday, another Isola. Happy birthday to Keto Allen from Abdul, from your sister, from your brothers, your children. Happy birthday to Keto Allen. Jimmy Price with the birthday, Isola. Isola all over the book today. Happy birthday to Jimmy Price from your wife, Shay, from Vaughn, to Maya Pumpkin, Nick, Brenda Price, Michael Price, from the Price, the Gates family. Happy birthday, Jimmy Price. Happy birthday is going out to Antonio Reed, 19 today. Happy 19th birthday to you, Antonio Reed, coming from Grandmama Red, from your dad, Trail. Happy birthday, Antonio Reed. Verdale Edwards with the birthday. Happy birthday to Verdale Everett from Josie, from Ann, Jackie, Marvin, Reverend Charles Edwards, from the entire Edwards family, the Body family. Orenthal Purnell, happy birthday to Orenthal Purnell from Alice Hayes, Isaiah Hayes from the Purnell family. WELZ, good morning.
9: Good morning, my handsome, talented, creative daddy.
2: Wow. Oh, my goodness. That keep making my head sweat.
10: Oh, wow.
2: Wait a minute. The headphones just cracked.
10: You knocked the headphones off.
2: The headphones just like...
10: I love that.
2: Oh, my.
10: I love it.
2: Hey, baby, how are you?
9: Oh, wait, wait, wait. How are you doing this morning?
2: That's the one that made me a mama.
10: That's right. He's a mama.
2: I birthed her into the world.
10: He's a mama. Oh, my God. Well, he's got to be something because his head, his headphones are popped off.
9: Look,
10: wait a minute. Let him put them on.
9: Happy Mother's Day to my daddy.
10: Oh, my God. You go, girl. That's what I'm talking about. That's what I'm talking about.
2: That's exactly right.
9: Oh, well, good morning, everyone. Good morning. I don't have a birthday today. I don't have an anniversary today, but I did want to call in to wish my girl, my mom, my queen, my one call that's all, that my one that show up for everybody, everything type person, Audrey, everybody call her wife, even the kids. Grandma wife, where wife at? Where grandma wife? I want to say happy Mother's Day to you, Mom. We love you. And I don't take it for granted that I'm still blessed to have both mama and daddy, you know, here with me. So I don't take that for granted at all. If I got it, they have it. If I have to do it, it's done. You know, I cherish the parents that God has given me because they have been the greatest two people and support systems and strength and teachers, you know, in my life. And to this day, they are still yet that. So just wanted to say happy Mother's Day to my mama and to my daddy. Happy Mother's Day to you, daddy. I love you so much.
2: I love you too,
9: for
2: baby.
9: For bringing me into this world. And to every other mother, you know, the things that we go through. The kids don't understand that, you know, it is a full-time 24/7 type of job, and in the beginning we don't get too many benefits. You know, it's just, you know, we have to wait and see if one, you know, we can take the little bitty steps at a time with them, but you know, we are overlooked, we are misunderstood, you know, we supposed to be superwoman and supposed to come up with all the answers, and you know, and
2: But you're the one that don't know nothing anyhow.
9: No, but that's what I was getting ready to say. But we absolutely know nothing. We don't know a thing, you know. I don't understand it. I tell my kids, I was just telling them last night, you know, I really wish that you all could just hear the woman that's got some years on you. I got years on you. I've been there and seen it and done it, but, you know, they know everything. But I wouldn't take this role as mother. I wouldn't take it and away and wouldn't change it for anything in the world. I just, you know, I love being a mom and seeing my kids grow and flourish, even with all the drama that comes with them. You know, it's one of the best jobs to have, you know, in this world. So happy Mother's Day to all the mothers, you know, out there. We love you. We celebrate you. We honor you. And we thank you.
2: And thank you, baby. I love you, and all happy Mother's Day to you as well.
9: Thank you, Daddy. You all have a great day. I love you, Sister Sherry.
10: I love you more. Okay, have a great one.
9: All right.
10: And I'm getting some of that love, too, huh?
9: There you go. It's all in there. That's right.
10: He tells me what to do, girl. And I do it. Lord, have mercy.
9: And you do.
10: Lord.
9: I know, right?
10: All right. Have a great one.
9: Just got to do it. You all have a great day.
10: All right. All right.
2: Happy birthday is going out to LaQuisha Chapman. Happy birthday, LaQuisha Chapman from Willie Gibson. Marquell Parker with the birthday 17 today. Happy 17th birthday to Marquell Parker from the Parker family. Robert Jefferson has the birthday. Happy birthday, Robert Jefferson from the Jefferson family. Talika Brooks, happy birthday to Talika Brooks from OZ, Doris Dean, from Peter Gunn, from the entire Brooks family. Jerry Cooks with the birthday, 61 today. Happy 61st birthday to you from your sisters and your brothers. Mr. Larry Edwards Jr. with the birthday. Happy birthday to Larry Edwards Jr. from Larry Sr. from the Edwards Body Johnson family. London Horton with the birthday. Happy birthday to London Horton, 10 today, coming from Vita from Cornelius. WELZ, good morning.
11: Good morning again, Reverend Allen and Jewel.
2: Good morning, Miss Margaret Lee again.
11: I like all the mothers. A happy birthday. My mama gone, y'all. But Lord, I know she ain't happy.
2: Okay.
11: And my husband mama been gone 70 years.
2: Okay.
11: May y'all have a blessed day,
2: man. And you too, sweetie. All right. Happy birthday is going out to Mr. William Rush Jr. Happy birthday, William Jr., coming from William Sr., from Dorothy Johnson, from the entire Rush family. Happy birthday, William Rush Jr. These are all of the birthdays and anniversaries that are in my book. If you have other birthdays, other anniversaries, or just want to say Happy Mother's Day to your mom, a good time to do it right now.
10: All right.
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14: Yeah, good morning, Reverend Allen and Sheriff Williams. How you doing today? This is Greg Johnson, and I want to wish Mrs. Laura Johnson Happy Mother's Day, and hello, Vic.
2: Okay.
10: Hi, hello, Mr.
2: Want to wish your mom a Happy Mother's Day.
10: Yeah.
14: Yes, I am, many more Mother's Days for her and all the rest. So.
2: Okay.
10: That is so sweet. You're starting early, huh?
14: Yeah, I had to get myself out of the bed, and after I called Mom and wish her a good happy
10: Mother's Day. Yeah, put it out publicly. And you can call tomorrow, you can call Sunday, and I'm sure she's listening. Oh, Missy Lois, you have a special son. He loves you.
2: Yes.
14: And class of 74, all the mothers in there too, also, and Bells only. You guys have a great day and a great weekend.
2: All and right, you as well, you. And stay safe yourself, okay?
10: All right.
2: All right, my friend.
10: All right,
2: Greg.
10: All right. I saw Vic yesterday. He was with Dee. I saw your sister and Vic. I'm like, hey, Vic. Hey, I guess he knew it was me because that was my mom. Good morning, Victor. So I hope you had a great day. You have a great day.
14: And happy Mother's Day to my sister, Dee.
10: No, there you go. Two beautiful people.
14: All right, guys.
10: Thank you, Greg. Have a great one. Bye-bye.
2: And you as well, man.
10: All right.
14: Bye.
2: All right, we welcome your call, 662-247-1744.
10: All right, Bank Plus 7. Bye.
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0: All right, it is 8:06 on this OLIF. It's Friday, the weekend. And I know you're getting ready. Brenda Riley probably can't count down the hours left. She can tell time, dates, how many days, how many hours. So you just got, well, if your day is just getting started, just make it through and just keep looking forward to 4 o'clock, 5 o'clock, 3 o'clock, whatever time you get off. But if you need some help, call Brenda. She'll count it. But she does that, and I love that about her. All right, it's going to be a beautiful day on today. It's 57 degrees outside and clear, just as nice and crisp. It doesn't feel like 50. Just get out and enjoy the weather. Enjoy the outside. So, for some reason, the outside just makes me feel so surrounded by everything. It's going to be a high of 74 degrees with a low of 63. And we got someone on the line.
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16: Good morning, duo. How are you guys?
2: Well, happy Mother's Day morning. To you this morning.
0: Good morning, Miss Puddin', sweetest pie.
16: And happy Mother's Day, Sister Sharia.
0: Well, thank you, and I'm proud to be a good mama, too.
16: Oh, yes, isn't it a blessing?
2: Oh. I have asked her children about that.
0: They'll tell you the truth. Ooh, don't ask them.
16: You know, that's one thing about children. We love, now that's one type. We love in spite of that. We cover all the and look, I heard Pastor Andrea just added all those adjectives to your name,
0: to
16: and I felt something hit the ground over here. Your head has swollen just that big.
0: Is it still rolling? I promise you, it's rolling.
16: I'm saying, but I called to wish everybody that's having a birthday, a happy birthday on today, and everyone that's having an anniversary, a happy anniversary, and to all the mothers living or deceased, a happy Mother's Day. Now, mine didn't raise me, but you know, I can just see it. You don't have to be raised by a person to have all their ways.
0: I got all
16: of my mom's ways.
0: Oh, my goodness. Well, you had a special mom.
16: I promise you.
0: You had a special mom because you're a beautiful person.
16: Now, special could be defined different ways. And I'm not going
0: to
16: go there.
0: It's according to who I'm
16: And I'm not going to go there. Because, see, special could be like the man when he told his wife, when the wife told her husband, rather, she said, "I'd have done better if I had married the devil." Oh. And he says, "Oh no, you would have gone to jail." She said, "Why would I have gone to jail? Because you can't marry family members." She's telling her that she's the devil. You guys have a great one.
2: You too, man.
16: All right.
0: Speaking of going to jail, Jose said, "Girl, you going to jail." About the stuff I was talking about. So I keep thinking about that. I'm like, boy, he already put that out there. And certain things you do, you probably need to be careful on what you do or say, but it's all in fun. It's all in fun.
2: Let me just throw this out. Happy Mother's Day from the men of the Belzona Isola Breakfast Club.
0: Oh,
2: they meet tomorrow.
0: Really? They have
2: but,
0: a breakfast
2: they
0: club
2: they want to set it out
0: club.
2: Today, huh?
0: They have a breakfast club in Isola?
2: Yeah. No, in Chicago.
0: Oh, Chicago. Okay.
2: Belzona Isola Breakfast Club.
0: Okay, Belzona
2: in Chicago.
0: Isola.
2: Yeah.
0: Okay, in Chicago. I'm finna say. They
2: so they're wishing all the mothers a happy Mother's Day.
0: And they should call and wish from, I talked to Mr. Anderson, I believe.
2: Frank Anderson.
0: And he said that he could call in and I hope they call in and say something.
2: Okay.
0: Yeah. Yeah, that's a special general, group.
2: I'm going to put it out there for them to call tomorrow morning.
0: Yeah, put it out
2: during there. The air
0: yeah,
2: time
0: cause while they had breakfast. If you were there, you'd be the ringleader, wouldn't you?
2: Yeah, I would. I'd be a part of the crowd. I wouldn't want to be the ringleader. I just want to be a part of the crowd. Okay. Let me be a fly.
0: Okay.
2: Okay. Oh, they treat me with the utmost courtesy. They have made me an honorary member.
0: Really?
2: Yeah. Wow. WELZ, good morning.
17: Good morning, Reverend Allen.
2: Good Tell morning, how are you?
17: We don't get to breath to 9 o'clock and she'd be off the air.
0: Do what now?
2: Oh, she said you'd be off the air at 9 o'clock. They don't get to breakfast till 9 o'clock.
0: Oh, my goodness. Well,
2: and you'd be off
0: them,
2: the air.
0: Well, they could call from home. It don't matter. Or call on Sunday. I'll be out of here at 9 o'clock. But please, Sandra, let them know to call before then. Y'all get up a little. Tell them to get up just a little bit, teeny weeny bit earlier. How about that? Do that for me, Sandra. She said,
2: are you there?
0: She's there. I'm here. She's thinking okay. about it. I bet she's saying,
2: chuckle, yeah.
17: Okay. I will have them to call a little bit early tomorrow morning.
2: Okay, yeah, they'll get there a little early, so yeah.
0: Those that
17: I'll
0: will
17: have
0: be.
17: Them to call. I'll be on my way to Texas, though.
2: Oh, really?
0: Everybody moving these days. Oh, my.
2: Now, let me be known. What's in Texas?
17: My son.
2: Your son. Okay. Oh. Okay. Oh. So you're going to spend Mother's Day with your son to get all that love. Okay.
17: Yep.
2: I ain't mad at you.
0: Mm-hmm. All right, well, Miss Sandra, you be careful and say, I love Texas. I stayed out there 50. What part
2: are you flying
0: Texas
2: or driving?
17: Oh, you know I'm flying.
0: Well, of course.
2: Flying, okay.
0: You heard that, Miss Margaret? People fly where they're going, okay? Oh, that. What part
2: well,
0: of Texas?
2: Well, I hope you don't get stranded out there.
17: I hope so, too. Uh-huh. And tell Miss Sherry a happy Mother's Day.
0: Okay, thank you. I'm listening. I'm talking to you. What part of Texas are you going to?
17: Houston.
0: Ooh, Rosetta. All right, look, we don't want to say Houston. We have a problem. We want our people back, okay? Mm-hmm. So you be careful in Houston, okay?
17: Yeah.
0: Okay.
2: All right.
0: Yep. All right, Miss Sandra. Let
2: all
0: them
2: right.
0: know.
2: And happy Mother's Day to you too, sweetheart.
0: Okay.
2: Okay?
17: Okay, bye-bye.
0: Tell your
17: bye-bye.
0: Brother, since that's your brother. Sandra, since you listen, tell your brother to call in a little bit early. And if he don't do it on Saturday, they can do it on Sunday, okay? Uh-huh. All right, and be careful, Sandra. Boy, everybody's traveling, Pastor.
2: But us. Oh, wow, it is 8:15 in the morning, and you're tuned in to the Delta's Best in Good Gospel Music, 1460 AM, Belzona, Mississippi. 100.3 W262DE, Yazoo City, Mississippi. And around the 9 o'clock hour, you can get your Bibles out and read our scripture verse with us, coming from 1 Thessalonians chapter 5 and verse 18.
0: Okay.
2: 1 Thessalonians chapter 5, verse 18. A very familiar passage of scripture, and we want to talk about it a little bit, okay?
0: All right, and we're thanking our sponsors. We have some very special sponsors that are supporting the Humphreys County High School graduation. 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
18: Good morning, Reverend.
2: Good morning.
18: I want to wish my mom a happy Mother's Day.
2: Okay. What's your name first?
18: My name is Monique, but I want to say from her kids and grandkids.
2: Monique who?
18: Monique Murray.
0: Murray. Okay. And your
2: who?
0: Mom's name?
18: Monique Murray. Murray. I'm a Cooperwood.
2: You're Cooperwood. Okay.
18: Yes, sir.
2: Okay. I know who you are then. Okay. How you doing today? Happy Mother's
18: okay.
2: Day to
18: How
2: you.
18: How about you?
2: Thank you.
18: How about you?
2: I'm fine. So we're going to shout it out to your mom then, okay?
18: Yes, sir.
2: In your own special way.
18: Yes, sir. Yes, sir, because she... We work at Humphreys Academy. Okay. And so, yes, sir. So she's gone now to the store because my niece graduated tonight. She's number three. Oh. And so she's going to get her a cake. So I want her to hear while she's on the road.
2: Oh. Oh, well, go ahead on and do it then. Oh. Shout it out right
0: Everybody
2: now.
0: Everybody will hear it. There you go.
18: Yes, sir. Happy Mother's Day, Marianne Stowers, from your kids and grandkids. We love you.
2: Okay, thank you. That's so adorable. Yes, ma'am.
0: You had that planned perfectly. Everybody can hear it, and she can hear it, too.
2: Yes.
18: All right, y'all have a good day.
2: You too, baby. All right. Bye-bye.
0: That is so special. I think sending out love in any form or fashion is beautiful.
2: WELZ, good morning.
19: Good morning, Pastor Allen.
2: And good morning, Elder Jose Watson. How are you this morning?
0: Speaking of pastors.
19: I'm doing well. I'm doing mighty
0: that
19: fine.
0: That man said I was going to jail.
19: Listen,
0: I talked about you this morning.
19: Sure
0: did. I'm going to jail. You be the first one I call.
19: You should. Let me tell you what I got so tickled about. Then I'm gonna get serious in a minute.
0: Okay.
19: What I got so tickled? She was doing all of the high school sponsors for the graduate class, and then she said, "Well, I think all our sponsors from the class of 1926." Okay. 1926.
2: Boy. She sure said
19: that. I know what she meant. I knew what she meant when she said 1926. I turned the radio up. I said, she got
2: she 100 years early.
0: If y'all ain't chopped me up this week,
19: if somebody is still living in Humphreys County that graduated in 1926, they're 118 years old.
0: Have you met them yet? I believe there's something here, you think? Ooh, I got something for you. Ooh-wee. You better hope I don't see you anywhere. I have to be cordial on the air. But you better pray. April, whenever I see you, it's going to be awesome. I'm going to be 1926 on you.
2: That's the one thing that I have learned. We know what we want to say.
0: Uh-huh.
2: But sometimes other stuff just come out of my mouth.
0: And it's going to come out on you, Pastor. Y'all, forgive me. Wait till I see you.
19: We do it as pastors. Sometimes I say stuff, you know, we read the scripture, know the scripture, know the story, and something else come up. Then you got to say, it was somebody else.
2: We tell them, Noah got the Ten Commandments.
0: Lord, he done sent me to jail, and then he was threatening my job. Ooh, you know you in trouble, okay?
19: Well, I want to say happy birthday to all of those who celebrate birthdays and anniversaries. Happy Mother's Day, of course, to those the mothers. And I want to say that's from all of us here at New Life St. Paul. And from my family to yours, happy Mother's Day. And I want to say congratulations to those students, our Humphreys County students, who graduated on yesterday evening from Mississippi Delta Community College with their associate's degree.
2: Yes.
19: Those students that are dual enrollment students. I was in on last evening and watched some of our students receive their degrees, and it's such a wonderful thing. And that's a really great program that has come up.
2: They get their
19: associate's degree, and then they'll get their diplomas from high school in a week or so. And that gives them a foundation. Where they go from here, some of them, that may be the end of their educational careers and moving on to something else. But then that is a great launching board for you to have your high school diploma and your
2: associate degree.
19: And I want,
2: sure.
19: Yes, and that's that, and I want to say congratulations to them. Serious note on job related, wanted to just put this out there. Be very careful in the mornings and in the afternoons. I think we've become a little relaxed. I know I'm not there in Humphreys County a whole lot doing enforcement, anything like that, but our school zones, let's pay attention, people, to our school zones. Let's slow down. We're going too fast in our school zones in the morning. Right there past the Seventh-day Adventist Church in that area, that is a school zone. Mm-hmm. It starts in that curve past Solomon all the way to the Seventh-day Adventist Church. I think the speed limit is 20 or 25, but we're coming down through that 56 miles an hour. Uh-oh, it's going to be too late when you have to hit one of those students or the crossing guards.
2: Right.
19: So let's slow it down. And even on Church Street, our children are walking this nice out. I know it's the end of school. We don't want to have an end of the school tragedy this year or no years.
2: No years, exactly.
19: And even on the highway, people pretty much don't realize it, but from my church, by Westgate, all the way past Pluck Road, that's a school zone. That's a 45-mile, it's a school zone there. The speed limit is 45, but it drops to 35, I believe it is, for the school zone. So let's pay attention to our school zones. I hate for someone's child to get seriously injured because we weren't paying attention. I was watching this morning on Good Morning America. They was bringing up again how those students jumped to the rescue of the bus driver that had a illness while she was driving, and they jumped up there and stopped the school bus. Anything could happen. And if the doors are open and the red lights are on, that means we're supposed to stop so those children can get on the bus and then move forward. We're doing way too much. We're passing stop school buses, and we're not slowing down in those school zones. I know I'm very humorous. I love to laugh, but I'm giving the warning because I don't want we don't want to have to be at a bury nobody's child because of somebody's
2: carelessness. Yes.
19: Yes, exactly. So enjoy the weekend. Have a great Mother's Day weekend, everybody. You all have a great weekend. I love y'all. Appreciate what you do always. I'm on my way to graduation again this morning up here at Mississippi Delta. The I think letters A through something, M or something, is this morning.
2: Okay.
19: I think the other is this afternoon. So we got another member that's graduating this morning. So I'm headed there to show my face and be
2: there. That's what you do.
19: Yes. Mm-hmm. And then we'll get on with the rest of the day. But God bless you. Love
2: you.
19: And
2: God bless you and be safe yourself.
19: And listen, one more time, I want to congratulate the class. 1926. God bless y'all.
10: Goodbye, Pastor. I'm going to give you your utmost respect.
2: I'm going to get for you.
10: Goodbye, Pastor. Very much respect. Bye.
0: Okay, every Christmas, I'm going to keep pushing. Okay. All right, good.
2: WELZ, good morning.
20: Good morning, everyone.
10: Good morning,
2: individual.
20: How y'all doing?
2: I'm good. How are you today?
20: You all sounding mighty perky this morning.
10: Oh, we're always...
20: And enjoying this beautiful day.
10: Oh, yes.
20: Uh-huh. Well, this is Bobby Miller.
10: Hey, I'm calling Bobby Miller of Isola, the busiest woman not in Isola. Happy Mother's Day.
20: Thank you so very much.
10: Okay.
20: I was calling in to wish my mother, especially Bessie Brown, a happy Mother's Day, who has been a mother for the Mac Daniel Government Project out there. That was the big house they called it. Old Mac Daniel had a farm. They used to call it all of that too.
10: Anyway,
20: that was the gathering place. But she will be, if the Lord says so, on the 15th of this month, she will turn 110 years old.
2: Wow. Lord, how much.
20: And she's still doing pretty good. And we're glad to have her here on this earth. We can reminisce and over a lot of things. She remembers a lot of stuff. She still talks.
10: She looks great. Thank God she's here.
2: But you know what, Miss Miller?
20: Uh-huh.
2: She remembers me, my mama, and my dad.
20: Okay.
2: When I come around, ooh, your mama used to, ooh, I tell you, we worked at the nursing home together, at the hospital together. She just come out and began to talk, and your daddy could sing. Ooh. So mm-hmm. that's our conversation when I'm around.
20: I heard that. But anyway, like I said, it's a lot of wisdom there.
2: It is.
20: And you can sit and look and you think back. I reminisce a lot on a lot of things that went on all across the years or whatever. But it's good to have had her around. And she's still around. And God, we still don't know what God has in store for nobody. He is just letting us know how he can allow us to remain on this earth. You know,

0: had parties out there. Back in the good old days, I remember.
1: Okay.
2: Wow.
0: But I just wanted to wish her a happy birthday, and everyone else that's still here on the Land of Living, being old or young. And we need to pattern ourselves after some of the older people as mothers.
1: Amen.
0: And not friends with
1: Amen.
0: Our children. And raise them the way they should be raised. You know,
1: that's
0: a whipping is
1: exactly
0: nothing.
1: Right.
0: You know, we got whippings back in the days. It didn't kill me. And I'm glad I got it, because had I not, it's no telling what I would have done. But I'm still here. But
1: right.
0: We need to go back to being parents. I think that's where a lot of our problem is. I know it is. Ain't no thinking to it.
1: It is, yes.
0: Our problem is our parents. Our parents want to be the children's friends and their whatever. They do too many things together. If certain things you do, you got a lifestyle all right with them. But you need to separate yourself from the young folks and start getting out there with all of this kind of stuff going on. That's why this world is tangled up the way it is right now.
1: Okay.
0: Because people have degraded themselves to a level like that, where they fit in, where they fit in at, and all that kind of stuff. This is a mortal. I'm not going to raise my children the way I was raised.
1: Right.
0: I feel sorry, they need to go back to the old land Marshall style all over again, and we'll have a better society to live in. So y'all have a wonderful day. And that's my spiel for the day.
1: Yeah, all right. Thank you, ma'am. Happy Mother's Day to you as well.
0: All right, thank you so very much.
3: Look, that's Miss Bobby Miller coming out. There you go.
0: All right, y'all take care now.
3: Have a great day. Happy Mother's Day, and I love you, okay?
0: I love y'all, too. Y'all take care.
3: Bye-bye. Boy, she was getting ready to get cranked up. But people are passionate about certain issues, and I think she's on point with so many things. All right.
1: WELZ, good morning.
4: Good morning, Reverend Allen.
1: And happy Mother's Day to you, Miss Barbara.
4: Thank you. Good morning, the mother, Sister Sherry.
3: Good morning,
4: and happy Mother's Day.
3: And happy Mother's Day, and happy Animal Day, and happy mothers to your animals as well, okay?
4: Exactly. I'm just mad at Reverend Allen why he didn't say it.
3: Say what? Certain things I'll say, and then he
1: didn't say what
3: about mother to the animals.
1: Well, you'd be mad at me then.
4: When I am,
3: I do what he don't do. That's how we work, okay?
4: Yeah, that's the way he acts. You know, I know the way he acts. I'm gonna make a long story short, but I got a couple of birthdays that I want to say.
3: She got you.
4: Okay. I would like to wish my niece, LaToya Taylor, her birthday was yesterday, but I thought it was today. Happy birthday, Toya. You're 39. And I know you hear me because you be following me on the radio station. You're there in Chicago. So happy birthday. And my brother-in-law, Burdell, his birthday is tomorrow. Happy birthday, Burdell. 70 or something other. But, you know, Charles Edward and B and all the Edwards, I miss that Pastor Edwards. Y'all gonna call for your brother. And, my grandbaby, Bailey McDaniel. My birthday.
1: Okay.
4: And so, I ain't gonna hold y'all long today because I'm busy today.
1: All right, go be busy.
2: Wow.
4: Huh?
1: I said, well, go be busy then.
3: Don't sell me, Pastor Allen, this morning.
4: I'm going to get off your phone.
3: Bye.
4: Bye.
3: She have to get some. All right. It is 8:31, and we're enjoying this beautiful day. We thank God for our sponsors, and happy graduation coming up for the graduates. Ooh, it's just so many wonderful things. Happy Mother's Day to everyone. We're going to get some gospel music going on as we await your calls. Good morning.

I see you now. I understand your prayers, your pain, your power. You were my first teacher, my first protector, my first glimpse of God's heart. You showed me that love doesn't quit, it just prays harder. So if heaven's listening tonight, tell my mama I'm still

0: 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We got it right here on WELZ 1460 AM, 100.3 FM, Yazoo City. And we're on the web. Ooh, we getting some Chicago calls, some California calls. Hey, Humphreys County, don't let other states outcall you. They're listening. Come on, y'all. Don't let the outer state calls outweigh your calls. Our numbers are way up, too, yeah, from our responses. But bells on, come on, don't get lazy on us. Make sure that you get with us and sponsor us and love us and give us calls and so that our ratings so can continue to be phenomenal. Oh, yeah, we're getting them. And thank you so much for all the love and the laughter and the jokes. And I just love everybody. Y'all can't hurt me. I just love and laugh. I laugh through everything. Pastor Watson. I just love it. I think about him, and he's always, that's his spirit, to make us laugh. So, all right, we have an ad. It says, celebrate the beauty of your mom. Happy Mother's Day. Thank you for everything you do every day. And Let's Talk Fashions Boutique is having a sale, Mother's Day sale, 20% off. 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Let's Talk Fashion Boutique, 107 North Hayden Street, Belzona, where stylist you, confident you, beautiful you. 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WELZ, good morning.
1: Good morning, good morning. How are you doing this morning?
0: Doing fantastic, and you?
1: I'm blessed. Am I calling too late to say happy belated Mother's Day?
0: You're on the air right now. You're on the air right now. Let's have it.
1: Okay. I'd like to say happy Mother's Day to Miss Early Williams, and I'd also like to say happy Mother's Day to Miss Willie Turner.
0: Willie Turner.
1: In memory,
0: yeah. Okay. She drove that little short Dodge truck. Is that the one?
2: No. Both of those in Remembrance.
0: Oh, in Remembrance. Okay. Uh-huh. Okay. Oh,
2: that's really? Andrew Gittacar.
0: That's Gittacar's mom.
2: Yes.
0: Okay. I think about her all the time.
1: Mother and grandmother.
0: That was your grandmother, Miss Willie. Uh-huh. I think I know her.
1: Yes.
0: Okay. All right.
2: Well, midwife Barnon.
0: Okay. Yeah. I know what we're talking about now.
1: And since I'm on the line, Miss Annie Mae Cummings too.
0: Okay. You know? In memory. Okay.
1: I better say all that.
0: That's right. I think about Gittacar and all y'all are kind of related, and I'm like, is that the one that drove the truck around all the time?
1: Yeah.
0: Okay, Greg. So,
1: what? All right. Thank you.
2: God bless you, man.
0: Anybody
2: have a great day.
1: Okay.
0: Anybody else? You sure now? Before you get off the line.
1: I'm good.
0: Okay. All right, Greg. Thank you.
2: All right, Miss Williams.
0: All right. Bye-bye. Okay.
2: I'm going to shout out to Miss Lois Johnson, Miss Ernestine Proby, Miss Doris Dean Gray, Gesta Ross, mm-hmm. Mama Della Dodd, Mother Olivia Wilson,
0: our mayor,
2: Mother Alice
0: Davis.
2: Mae Reed, Miss Eula Davis, beautiful mothers, mothers.
0: Oh, yes.
2: And when you start talking about mothers, I have so many people that have just taken me as children. And I'll never forget Helen Connors, who was one of my other mothers. When my wife would go out of town, Miss Connors made sure I had meals. I didn't say food, meals every day. So she just cared for me. And truly, truly people that have been impactful in my life. Mm-hmm. And I just really want to say thank you and happy Mother's Day to each and every one of them.
0: Oh, yes. I think about Miss Minnie Elders, Mother Hazelwood, how they supported us so. I missed them. Those were my favorite mothers, too.
2: WLZ, good morning.
3: Good morning again. I made it home. I just want to say happy Mother's Day to our mother in memory. We miss her so much, and we're going to always love her. She always going to be in our heart. And everybody else that lost their mother, happy Mother's Day to them also in memory. Thank you, Reverend Allie.
2: Thank you, baby.
3: Especially right. Your wife, them big old pretty legs.
0: There she goes, the legs.
3: That's what I thought. I had told Miss Bird Home when I went to beauty bar. Miss Bird Home was messing with me when I went to beauty farm. She said, you ain't funny as you're Edna, because you always talking about this big thing. You always talking about some pretty. Everybody had Bird Home, everybody laughing when she said that. You ain't funny as you're Edna. I said, Lord, me Bird Home, something that what came out of my mouth. I said, Reverend Edison, he's going to start letting me white wear pants. And the women look, everybody look. Okay, y'all be blessed. I love
2: y'all.
3: Mother.
2: All right.
3: Bye-bye.
2: Happy Mother's Day to you.
0: Oh, and I want to say, and I'll have the next couple of days a shout out to my very special Miss Eva. I call her Sister Eva because she a sister, I tell you. A sister to 8 children. She got about 100 grand and them many more grand. And she runs us all. I mean, she is, don't y'all let her niceness and her shortness fool you. She is something serious. But I love her and I thank her for the tenacity that she had with us. I thought she was the worst mom in the world. As I grew up, I realized she was the best. Happy Mother's Day, Mama. Happy birthday to my neighbors, Martha, Shields, and Dot Seba, and Mr. and Miss, Mrs. Maddie Strawder, to Mama Lucas. Oh, wait, now she was the mama for everybody. Mama Lucas. So many names we could call, and we're going to do them bit by bit in each segment. But in the meantime, we're going to get more good gospel music out. Get your Bibles ready for 1 Thessalonians 5 and 18. And I want to say happy Mother's Day. Mother Eddie Mae Lee. Oh, my God. Don't let me start talking about how beautiful she is. Mother Catherine Delaney, Ruth Ann, those moms. Oh, my God. It's just so many names. But anyway, all the mothers have helped to keep us day by day. Oh, and before I play this song, there was a call that came in for happy graduation. Congratulations to Madison Long, who graduates from Humphreys Academy. Someone just called and said, congratulations to Miss Madison. Congratulations. Boy, y'all got to be excited. Have to be excited.

0: 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Start.
1: WLZ, good morning.
2: Good morning. How you doing, Pastor?
1: I'm good. How are you today?
2: I'm doing fine. I was calling to wish my mother, Kate Griffin, a happy Mother's Day weekend. And not only my mother, but the rest of those mothers that was around there, that help along with me, you know. They all kind of pitched in. I think it takes a community to raise a child. So I think they was all in on the success that my mother had with me. Mm-hmm. I love her dearly. Mm-hmm. Building that character in me, as she called it.
1: Reverend Robert Griffin. Yes, sir.
0: They did it to you. You became a reverend. Boy, they put something in you.
1: It was a village. It was a village.
0: Of course.
1: Every community had a village.
0: Yeah, yeah.
1: Raising children.
2: Yes, sir.
1: Uh-huh. Mm-hmm.
2: Yes, sir. And many prayers.
1: Of course.
2: And many prayers.
0: Yes,
2: sir.
0: Oh, yes.
2: Yes, sir. I'm so glad that they prayed for me and but I'm so grateful that I'm able to still be able to speak to my mother. Mm-hmm. And she's a wonderful woman, and I love her dearly. And so I just want to tell it to the whole world.
0: There you go. And you're doing it right now to the whole world. Everybody from California to Chicago, they're listening. So say it one more time for us, okay? Happy Mother's Day.
2: Happy Mother's Day, Mama, and thank you for leading me to Christ. Oh. And I couldn't have been Elder Robert Griffin if it wasn't for you taking me to church. Wow. So I love you for leading me to Jesus. I thank you, and I'm going to get on up out of the way and let somebody else call to wish their mother a happy Mother's Day.
1: Wow.
2: And you
1: so
2: enjoy
1: much.
2: Your weekend as well, Pastor.
1: I'm going to do it to you as well, okay?
0: Oh,
1: all right.
0: Wow.
2: Yes, sir. Thank you.
0: Oh, wow.
2: Bye now.
0: You know, our stories are, this is Sherry, our stories are similar, and you just make me stand a little taller when I hear it. Okay. He did do it. Okay. Here we go. Go back, Sherry. Go back. What's wrong with you? There we go.

0: WLZ.
1: Well, good morning, good morning.
2: Good morning.
0: And good morning, good morning. Happy Mother's Day to you.
1: Good morning, y'all. Simon's so good this morning. And I'm just ripping and running, but I got to get in here this morning. Give me one second. They're having a call out. But y'all sounding so good, wishing everybody happy Mother's Day. Well, my mom is gone, but I got enough mothers that still praying for me all over, bells on and everywhere. So it's a great day. Happy Friday.
2: Bye. O-L-I-F. Yeah.
1: 10 more days.
3: Ten
1: more days means two more Fridays.
3: Did you hear what I said about you? I said, Brenda Rodney got the days, the minutes, the hours. You want to know how much time? Call Brenda Rodney.
0: Call Brenda Rodney.
1: There you go, baby. I can add it up. Two more Fridays. Two more Fridays.
3: She got it down to two Fridays. 10 more days.
1: And it's just been busy. These graduations at Moorhead that our students graduated on last night. Awesome. Already got college out. Already.
0: Isn't that something?
2: Yeah, that's great.
4: That is awesome.
1: Look, they got their college degree before they got their high school.
2: Boy, look at there. That's awesome. That is awesome.
1: But to everyone, just have a great, great day. Happy birthday to everyone that's having a birthday. Happy anniversary to those beautiful couple. And Reverend Allen and Miss William, I've already had my Mother's Day. My children and took me to the prom last Saturday night.
0: Really?
1: And yes, they did.
2: Wow.
1: The Women's of Excellence had a adult prom night. And all my babies took me to the prom.
2: I heard about that. It was beautiful too.
1: It was beautiful. And I had a great time. And then I also told them they didn't have to come back Mother's Day.
2: You got your feel for one day, but you know they coming.
1: I done had my gift. And they done had it. Give it to me. Just said it right there, sweetheart. I said, and I love y'all. And Lawrence Jr. left his gift. He said, Mom, he said, I left your gift for Mother's Day. It's just one thing. I said, what's that? He said, you can't open it till Sunday. So guess what I did? I took it way on around there on my living room side so I wouldn't be in tight. So I couldn't even see it. So I have not opened it. I'm going to wait till Sunday.
0: Okay.
1: Look, he had put it on the dining room table. I said, no, that's too close to comfort. So y'all enjoy yourself and all the beautiful mothers. And just have look forward to the weekend.
0: And you as well, sweetheart.
1: Love you guys. Love you guys.
0: Oh, by the way, who is the speaker for the baccalaureate?
1: Give me 2 minutes. I'll find out because I was out yesterday, and I'll find out and report back.
0: Okay,
1: give me
0: great.
1: 2 minutes.
0: Okay.
1: All right, then.
0: All right.
1: Thank you so much.
2: All right. And happy Mother's Day to you. You've been like a mom to me, too. Thank you so much.
1: Oh, we just love on each other.
2: Yes, ma'am.
1: I don't care what. All right, sweetie. Bye-bye. Thank you. I'll call you ready.
2: On the real side, she's like a mom. She took Lawrence from praise.
0: Uh-huh.
2: My God. So I have to stay in line, but I love it because love makes the world go round. And mothers make, well, you're a mama too. You're a mama and a daddy. Boy, you're a bad man. A mama and a daddy.
0: WELZ, good morning.
5: Good morning, Reverend Eddie and Miss William. How y'all doing this morning?
0: I'm doing good. How are you today?
5: I'm doing good. I would like to say Happy Mother's Day to all the living mothers and say Happy Mother's Day in memory to my mother, Gloria Smith, and my sister, Shalonda, and my grandmother, Aretha Shields. Happy Mother's Day.
2: Who are we speaking with?
5: Happy Mother's Day to you too, Miss Williams.
2: Thank you. Who are we speaking with?
0: Yolanda Smith.
2: Okay. Hey, Yolanda.
5: Hey, how y'all doing?
0: We're doing good. Mother's Day to you, sweetheart.
5: Thank y'all. Y'all have a blessed day.
0: You too, baby.
2: All right.
5: Bye-bye. All right.

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1: All right, y'all, it is now time for, boy, it's gonna, before we get busy with other calls, we're gonna get the scripture reading. Oh, yeah, out for this OLIF. And the scripture comes from 1 Thessalonians 5 and 18. Pastor Allen's gonna bring it right now. Pastor.
2: Good morning to our radio listening audience, and again, happy Mother's Day to all of the mothers. We do genuinely appreciate you and value you, for without you, there would be no us. I'm oftentimes reminded of what Solomon said in in Proverbs 3. He said, I was my father's child, but I was tender and beloved in my mother's eye. In other words, my father was a king of war, and I spent most of my younger days with my mama, who inbred me, who brought me and taught me and guided me and led me in the ways of truth. It was my mother who did this. And happy Mother's Day to each and every mother. 1 Thessalonians chapter 5, verse 18 says, give thanks in all circumstances, for this is God's will for you in Christ. Now, brothers and sisters, this is not just a verse. This is a commandment. It is a command. For Christians to maintain a grateful attitude, regardless of their impending situation, trusting in God's sovereignty rather than being thankful for harmful events themselves. Give thanks in all circumstances, for this is God's will for you in Christ, to be grateful, to be thankful, to show glory. Now, notice it said, in all circumstances. Gratitude should be consistent, not dependent on your own joyful or easy situation, but maintained through trials as well as hardship. Amen. We need to show gratitude, even though we are, as the old blues singer said, we are under drowning in dry land, under a hollow log. Well, whatever situation we find ourselves in, the Apostle Paul said, therefore be content, giving thanks, an intentional, active choice to focus on God's goodness and provision rather than on your current problems and situation. Give thanks. Give thanks. Be thankful. Yeah, you might not have a dime in your pocket, amen, but you got life. You got the activities of your limb. Be thankful for what you do have. And you might not live in a five-bedroom house, but that little shack you live in, you need to be thankful to God that you have a roof over your head. Give thanks. Regardless of your current problem, be thankful to God that it is as well as it is. And then note of the commandment said, give thanks in all circumstances, for this is God's will for you in Christ. This is God's will in Christ Jesus. A direct commandment regarding the lifestyle of believers designed to align them with God's purpose. Many theologians emphasize that the Christians are called to give thanks in all circumstances, in the midst of them, not necessarily for all circumstances, such as evil tragedies. No. It's a continuous command. The phrase give thanks is present tense, future tense, imperative, an ongoing, lifelong command. So each and every day of your life, you have something to thank God for. We thank God because in thanking God, we're demonstrating our trust in God. Practice this verse shows relies on God, knowing he works in all situations for our good. Romans 8 and 28 says, for we know that all things work together for the good to them that love the Lord, to them who are the called according to his purpose. It gives us spiritual health. Thankfulness is viewed as a heavy, unhealthy burden, while gratitude is a free and joyful response. Thanklessness make you heavy. It is an unhealthy burden on your shoulder. While gratitude, on the other hand, is freeing, a joyful response. You know, Paul even said in Ephesians 5 and 20, he said, always for the joy of everything, giving thanks to God the Father in the name of our Lord Jesus Christ. And the verse is coming up to this one. He said, rejoice always, pray continually, give thanks in all circumstances. I know this is not Thanksgiving, but every day is a day of Thanksgiving. Giving thanks in all circumstances, for this is God's will for you in Christ. Brothers and sisters, gratitude can feel impossible when life feels loud, when the to-do list never ends, relationships strain, or the weight of the world presses you down. Yet here's the quiet miracle of 1 Thessalonians. God isn't asking us to fake thankfulness. He's inviting us to find it. Yeah. Finding it. You know, have you ever looked for a four-leaf clover? You get down on your knees and you go through blade to blade to blade till you find that four-leaf. God said, I want you to get down on your knees and look for things to be thankful for. Think about it. The Apostle Paul. Paul wrote these words not from comfort, but amid persecution. He had faced shipwrecks. He had spent his time in prison cells. But his gratitude wasn't rooted in his circumstances. It was anchored in God who is in his circumstances. It was anchored in God. He thanked God for his breath. He thanked God for his friends. He thanked God for his loyalty to God. He thanked God for the hope that refused to fade. Brothers and sisters, gratitude for Paul wasn't fleeting feeling. It was a choice to see God's faithfulness even in the midst of chaos. Who knows better than the Apostle Paul? Today, your thank you might look simple. Whispering over burnt toast because you have food. Naming one good thing before bed after a hard day. Or thanking God for the person who challenged you throughout the day. They're teaching you how to be graceful. Gratitude doesn't erase pain, but it does shift your focus. It opens our eyes to see God working even in our mess. And in the posture of trust, we discover God's presence is enough. Brothers and sisters, for the breath of your lungs, you ought to thank God. For the love of family and friends, thank God. For the endless grace that you find every morning, be thankful to God. For the season of abundance in time of need, we need to see the goodness of God. We need to plant gratitude so deep in our heart that it transforms us and how we see everything. Drawing near unto him, the author and the finisher of our faith. Give thanks in all circumstances, for this is God's will for you in Christ Jesus, the Word of God for the people of God.

I'm sending this song out to my favorite listeners in California, in Houston. Miss Rosetta Williams, happy Mother's Day. Katherine Williams, happy Mother's Day. Elois, oh, you, we have so much.

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Boy, that pastor bring that scripture reading, and I will bring the music behind it. We have so much to be thankful for. Woo! Oh, my goodness. Can't even begin to name all the greatness that God has delivered in our lives. And it's Mother's Day, and every day should be Mother's Day, Father's Day, Mama Day, Sister Day, whatever day. Be thankful for all things. We got to pull up C.L. Franklin's A Mother Loves Her Children All the Time in just a minute. Good morning. God is turning around for me.

claim your season of turnaround. Hallelujah. Now let's say this together. Come on.

Our next artist gives new meaning to the word multi-talented as a singer, songwriter, and successful businesswoman. So please give a warm welcome to Angela Spivey and Minister Prince Nelder and D.A.

0: I tell you.
1: Boy, we are talking. We're going to get a keyboard in here, y'all. Pastor Allen is wearing the table out. Anybody got a keyboard they want to give? Steve, we need a keyboard in the studio.
0: No, we don't. No, we don't. Oh, look. Celebrating the beauty of mom. 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
1: All right. 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What a beautiful morning it has been. And Mother's Day ain't even got here, has it? Let me get correct before Jose called me. Mother's Day has not been here yet. Okay, and you guys are bringing it, and we love it, and hey, we're just having the greatest time with you, and this song goes out, another Mother's Day song, California, Houston, and Chicago, California, I bet y'all remember this one. I'm sending out in remembrance of Miss Rosie Lee Williams, Miss Robbie Ross, Juanita Ingram. I'm sending it out in memory of them.
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1: Let's see, we're going to take this call, Pastor. 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
3: Good morning, Reverend Allen.
0: Hey, Miss Kate Griffin.
1: Good morning, Miss Kate. Happy Mother's Day to you.
3: And happy Mother's Day to you.
1: You should feel very proud. You should feel very proud on the words you got this morning.
3: I am. Pray, let me say this. And happy Mother's Day to your mother and all the mother that is still alive.
1: Okay.
3: My mother has passed on, but I love her still, even though she's not with us now.
1: Okay.
3: But I remember, if I sent her that card and was nothing dropping out, she didn't cuss me out or anything, but she let me know that.
1: She don't want no empty card. And that's where you got it from, Miss Kate.
3: Yes.
1: Miss Kate will tell you quick. Don't she want something to drop out
3: your car? You might not be here in person to give me a hug. I take just a hug from my children. Okay, they didn't have too. Nothing, and a too. Hug would be too. Fine. And they tell me, I love you, Mama. That mean a world to me.
1: Oh,
3: you know?
1: Yes. My dad used to do the same thing, yeah. Yeah.
3: Uh-huh. Mm-hmm. We didn't have like we got now, you know. Mm-hmm. But anyway, I'm sure glad you got your chance to see Reverend Allen do his little dance in the studio. I used to call him. He used to play that music, and it be sounding so good. Even she looked like she was patting her feet. And I called him. I said, Reverend Allen, slow them feet down. Let them.
1: I used to do the same. Well, get up off that piano up in that station. Boy, and it's a beautiful thing to see. I'm not meddling him or anything. But
3: No. But you know, I thank God that he gave him the spirit that...
1: yes, indeed.
3: Uh-huh, and it shows out, and then it flows out to us, you know.
1: It does. It can't help it, because the table say, I'm tired, let somebody else get it. He's an awesome man. I tell you, I am so blessed to be surrounded by him every day. Thank you, wife.
3: and I'm glad that you got a chance to see it, because now, I imagine what was going on. I thought about Popeye. You know how Popeye used to get to dance and his feet get to squeaking on.
1: Oh, yeah.
3: Slow it down, Renan. Slow it down just a little bit. You just brought a lot of memory back to me by Renan.
1: Y'all know, if it could, I'm going to tell it. So I be saying, boy, so I'm putting it out to everybody got a good keyboard. Don't get no wrangling, because he'll tear it up. But a good one.
0: He sure will, Tamara.
1: He sure terrible.
0: That's why I don't play anybody's keyboard. They got a keyboard in the church. I'm going to the piano.
1: Yeah, because he don't.
0: Yeah, most keyboards can't handle me.
3: So when you get happy, when you get happy, you don't know what you're doing. He's not going to let you hurt yourself, but you don't know, you know. Yes, I can say when I be driving, sometimes those songs sound so good, and I catch myself going, and then he'll bring me right back, you know. Yeah. Let me slow it down, a little bit. Yeah, but anyway, y'all enjoy yourself, and happy
1: birthday
3: to wife, and everybody else. Right. Y'all enjoy the rest of y'all day.
0: And happy Mother's Day to you as
1: thank
0: well.
1: You,
0: okay?
1: Thank you.
3: And I was glad to hear Robert, but he better not let Saturday go by without sending to Walmart, boo.
1: All right, Miss Kate, thank you so much. And thank you for knowing us, too. You know, I be singing, he be playing. That's the way we do.
3: I know, Carrie, sometimes the song sounds good. You take over.
1: I will take over song. My kids tell me, Mama, don't go take over nobody's song. If it's good, you better bring it, because I'm coming.
3: Yes, you will. Yes,
1: all right.
3: You will.
1: Thank
3: but
1: you,
3: anyway,
1: Ms.
3: y'all have a good day today.
0: You
1: all
0: too.
1: All right, bye-bye.
0: All right, bye-bye.
1: All right, we're going to finish this song and remember it's a Mother's Day.
2: Your mother is a friend.

0: say this, child of mine. Your mother loves her children.
1: Pastor.
2: WLC, good morning.
3: Yeah, this is Dolores Ford calling. Hi. I would like for that song to go out to in the late my mother.
2: Yes, ma'am. It's so good to hear your voice this morning.
3: All right.
2: And a happy Mother's Day to you as well.
3: Yeah, I like to go out. My sister-in-law, Val Ransom, my nurse, Deborah Reed, Mama Liz, as they call, I call her Liz. And my mother, the late Ethel Lynn Baltimore.
2: All right.
3: Mm-hmm. And well, you have a blessed day also.
2: And you as well, sweetheart. Happy Mother's Day to you.
3: And thank you so much.
2: Bye-bye.
3: Bye-bye.

0: can depend.
1: Mother Isabella Jordan. 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Happy Mother's Day, Mother Isabella Jordan. And in memory of Miss Sarah Bush. Ooh, another one. Miss Louvenia. 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
1: 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If you want to get a request out of Happy Mother's Day, you got about 5 more minutes. We out of here in about 10 minutes. Good morning.
2: Can I get a witness? And when I got that, one of the first faces that I saw was Mama's face.

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1: Good morning, Sister Sherry and Reverend Allen. How y'all doing?
2: We're good. How are you today?
1: I'm good, but y'all got me crying up here. God, now, you want me? I'm a big crybaby, and I love the old song that my mama gone on.
0: Okay.
1: And I do more cry than I can do anything.
0: Well, that's love. So, I just wanted to say
1: happy Mother's Day to everybody, mothers. And we love them, and especially to my three mothers, two that gone on, my grandmama and my mama, and Earlene, the living, and my mama, Linnea, and everybody else that been my mother here on earth.
0: Okay.
1: So, I just, these kind of records help get me a little
0: emotional.
1: Ooh, yeah.
0: We know.
2: God bless you. We give God the glory.
0: Yes.
1: Yeah, so I just want to wish you, Miss Ed, my sister, happy Mother's Day.
0: Thank you.
1: Reverend Allen, when your time come, I want to wish you a happy Father's Day, because you've been a father to me, too.
2: God bless you, baby. Okay.
1: Yeah. So, but get out this phone, because I'm just a big old crappy.
0: And I love you, and you're like a sister to me, too.
1: All right,
0: all right, bye-bye.

0: WLZ, good morning.
1: Good morning, Pastor Allen. How are you?
0: I am well. How are you today?
1: I am great. First of all, I would, if you would wish all mothers a happy Mother's Day for me, and if you would play I Found a Friend and dedicate it to my mom this morning in memory.
2: Miss Rose.
0: Okay, well, this song here might be, we'll try to get it on before we get out of here. Okay.
1: If you're leaving today, you can do it tomorrow.
2: Oh, you know I'll bring it, okay. Girl. You know I'll bring it, but we're probably gonna get out of here, wind down. But
1: you all have a great day, and Terry can do it for me tomorrow.
0: Okay. Have a Mother's Day, sweetie.
2: And we already put her out there. She was one of the awesome mothers. She was everybody's mama. And I know y'all are very dear right now. So, all right. We'll try to get it for you. If not, we'll get it in the morning.
0: I'm going to put it to you like this. To Cedric Reed, assistant pastor.
1: Thank you all.
0: All right. Have a great one, sweetie.
2: All right.

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Is it anybody here? Now don't y'all fool. 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Ever laid awake at night? Don't fool me now.

song goes out to one of the most beautiful women at Mount Carmel Missionary Baptist Church. That was my church, y'all. Miss Rosie Stallion, in memory. She was so tall and pretty. 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Hey, Rosie Stallion. 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I got this on, Lord help me. 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So here we go.

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Okay? Good morning. I am Jerry Williams. Hey, y'all, California, Houston, Chicago.

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0: Here's your Belzona and Humphreys County weather update from WELZ, the Delta's groove. Considerably cloudy today with a high near 73, winds out of the southeast at 5 to 10 miles per hour. Showers early this evening with a low of 72 with some scattered thunderstorms developing late in the night. As we head into Saturday, we're looking at cloudy skies with a high near 80. 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
1: Mississippi's giant house party will kick off a month earlier than usual this year. Instead of getting underway in late July, as has been the case for decades, the Neshoba County Fair will run from June 19th through the 26th in order to accommodate early school starts and late summer scheduling conflicts. Fair Association President and State Representative Scott Bounds explains.
2: We had people still paying to come into the fair on the first weekend, but then they were pulling out on Sunday afternoon because they're having to go back to school, parents, yeah, and students and everything else. So what was impacting there financially was our food vendors, our carnival, and some other things. And we made the decision at that point that we probably need to look at moving it. So we have moved it to those dates this year, next year, about the same window that you...
3: 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Considerably cloudy today with a high near 73, winds out of the southeast at 5 to 10 miles per hour. Showers early this evening with a low of 72, with some scattered thunderstorms developing late in the night. As we head into Saturday, we're looking at cloudy skies with a high near 80. 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
0: 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Here's your Belzona and Humphreys County weather update from WELZ, The Delta's Groove. Considerably cloudy today with a high near 73, winds out of the southeast at 5 to 10 miles per hour. Showers early this evening with a low of 72 with some scattered thunderstorms developing late in the night. As we head into Saturday, we're looking at cloudy skies with a high near 80. 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

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Emily's Lunch and Learn.

Emily's Lunch and Learn. It's May 8th, and I'm glad to have you here for Emily's Lunch and Learn. On May 8th, 1975, in Madrid, Spain, Enrique Miguel Iglesias was born. His father was the famous Julio Iglesias. Balemos. It was a global sensation. It was a hit in just about every country you can name. Went to number one here in the United States and was the number 26 song of the year of 1999. Up next, we got John.

Emily's Lunch and Learn, John Sebastian with Welcome Back. You know, I wonder how many TV show theme songs have been number one on the Billboard Hot 100. May 8th, 1976, Welcome Back went to number one on the pop chart. The series was actually called Cotter to begin with. And then John Sebastian wrote the song for the show and had to say this welcome back, you know, because he couldn't rhyme anything with Cotter but Otter. And I guess that wouldn't make sense. And so after the song, you know, they renamed the show to Welcome Back Cotter. This one, as I said, went to number one on the Billboard Hot 100 in 1976 and was a number 58 song of that year as well. Who's John Sebastian? Well, he had founded the Lovin' Spoonful. There's another little bit of trivia. Here's Tin Lizzy.

0: The Boys Are Back in Town by Tin Lizzy from 1976 went to number 12 on the Billboard Hot 100. We'll have more great tunes when we return. This is Emily's Lunch and Learn. We've got Reverend Allen every weekday morning from 6 a.m. to 9 a.m. right here on WELZ, the Delta's Groove.
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0: Here's your Belzona and Humphreys County weather update from WELZ, the Delta's Groove. Considerably cloudy today with a high near 73, winds out of the southeast at 5 to 10 miles per hour. Showers early this evening with a low of 72, with some scattered thunderstorms developing late in the night. As we head into Saturday, we're looking at cloudy skies with a high near 80. 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

Emily's Lunch and Learn, Savage Garden with I Want You. On May 8th, 1972, in Brisbane, Queensland, Australia, Darren Hayes was born. He was the lead singer of Savage Garden. I Want You was the lead single from their debut album, which was self-titled, and it went to number 4 on the Billboard Hot 100 and was the number 22 song of the year of 1997. Here's Philip Bailey and Phil Collins.

Philip Bailey and Phil Collins on a duet there with Easy Lover. Philip Bailey had been one of the founding members and one of the lead singers for Earth, Wind, and Fire, born May 8th, 1951 in Denver, Colorado. Teamed up there with Phil Collins in 1984 to release that one. It was a hit across the globe, and it went to number 2 here in the United States and was a number 12 song of the year of 1985. Here's Van Halen.

0: Van Halen on the show with Dance the Night Away. May 8th, 1953 in Amsterdam, Alexander Arthur Van Halen was born. Alex Van Halen is what he went by. He was the founder of the band and the drummer of the band. Dance the Night Away came out in 1979 and went to number 15 on the Billboard Hot 100. We'll have more great tunes when we return. This is Emily's Lunch and Learn. If you like it, then we love it, and we play it right here on WELZ, the Delta's Groove.
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4: 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Jackson police are looking for suspects in a fatal shooting in the 2000 block of Gates Lane. According to investigators, an individual was driving by and noticed someone lying in the backyard of a residence and called it in. 37-year-old Billy Joe Thedford III had been shot multiple times. His body was found lying in the backyard of a residence and called it in. 37-year-old Billy Joe Thedford III had been shot multiple times.

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1: I'm Commissioner Sean Tindall from the Mississippi Department of Public Safety. 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Click it or ticket, Mississippi.
2: The National Weather Service has confirmed several of the tornadoes that touched down in Mississippi on Wednesday. A tornado that started in East Franklin County lasted nearly 59 minutes with a path of over 35 miles. That tornado had peak winds of 137 miles per hour in EF3. A tornado that struck Garden City has also been given an EF3 rating with peak winds of 136 miles per hour and a path that extended over 30 miles. Three tornadoes were confirmed in Walthall County, an EF1 with peak winds of 90 miles per hour that touched down in Smithburg and Pike County, and an EF0 tornado that touched down in Enon, and an EF1 in Darbin. Surveys are ongoing.
3: This is Did You Know Mississippi, and I'm Emily Tillman. Did you know philanthropist and executive Jim Barksdale, who is best known as having been president and CEO of Netscape, was from Mississippi? Born in Jackson on January 24, 1943, he received a BA in Business Administration from Ole Miss in 1965. Barksdale would begin with IBM as a sales representative, and in 1972 co-found Econicom in Memphis, which traded in the leasing, buying, and selling of used IBM computers. From 1979 to 1983, he was Chief Information Officer at FedEx in Memphis, where in 1983 he was promoted to Executive Vice President until 1992. From FedEx, he would move on to AT&T, where he would be CEO for a short 2 years. He was offered a board seat on a fledgling internet browser in October of 1994. 3 months later, he was running Netscape, taking on both roles of CEO and president. One of his first tasks he took on was to go public with Netscape, which ended up being one of the most lucrative initial public offerings in history. Less than a year later, Netscape's Navigator had secured about 80% of the internet browser market. Microsoft's Internet Explorer, always behind, entered the market right after, but wouldn't hurt Netscape until Windows 95 offered IE for free. There were highly publicized browser wars in the late 90s between the two companies, but Barksdale made the decision to sell Netscape to AOL in November of 1998 for around $4.2 billion. Barksdale stepped down $700 million richer and founded the Barksdale Group, which was a venture capital company that funded e-commerce startups. In January of 2000, he gave $100 million to the state of Mississippi to create the Barksdale Reading Institute, a joint venture between the Department of Education and the state's public universities. And that's been Did You Know Mississippi? I'm Emily Tillman. Here's your Belzona and Humphreys County weather update from WELZ, the Delta's Groove. Considerably cloudy today with a high near 73, winds out of the southeast at 5 to 10 miles per hour. Showers early this evening with a low of 72, with some scattered thunderstorms developing late in the night. As we head into Saturday, we're looking at cloudy skies with a high near 80. 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Emily.

Emily's Lunch and Learn, Nothing from Nothing by Billy Preston from 1974. Oh boy, I love some Billy Preston now. I love that piano. This went to number one on the Billboard Hot 100 and was the number 37 song of the year of 1974. And on May 8th, 1972, Billy Preston became the first rock star to headline at New York's Radio City Music Hall. Up next, I got Captain and Tennille.

Captain and Tennille, Do That to Me One More Time. On May 8th, 1940, in Montgomery, Alabama, Catherine Antoinette Tennille, better known as Tony Tennille, or the Tennille and Captain and Tennille, was born. Tony Tennille actually wrote that song right there, Do That to Me One More Time. Came out in 1979, went to number one on the Billboard Hot 100. Up next, we got James Taylor.

0: Fire and Rain by James Taylor from the album Sweet Baby James, released in 1970, went to number 3 on the Billboard Hot 100. We'll have more great tunes when we return. This is Emily's Lunch and Learn. 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
1: 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Almost 1 in 5 Mississippians, about 345,000 people, don't have enough food to eat. That's more than 1 in 4 children. The Mississippi Farm Bureau Federation combats food insecurity through its Farmers Feeding the Hungry initiative, partnering with the Mississippi Food Network to deliver fresh produce and protein to the state's food insecure population. Federation President Mike McCormick participated in the second annual Farmers Feeding the Hungry cook-off on Thursday.
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1: Emily's Lunch and Learn, Cream, with Eric Clapton there, Crossroads. Legendary song and album by Eric Clapton and Cream. Also a legendary song written by Robert Johnson. May 8th, 1911 in Hazelhurst, Mississippi, Robert Johnson was born. That's our first on this day in Mississippi music history. Robert Johnson's version of the song was called Crossroad Blues, and when Cream did their version, they titled it simply Crossroads, and definitely brought it to the attention of a lot of people. Up next, we've got on this day in 1963, Major Lance recorded Monkey Time. Major Lance was born in Winterville, Mississippi, which is near Greenville, Mississippi. And Monkey Time was one of his big hits. Went to number 2 on the R&B chart, number 8 on the pop chart. Here it is.

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0: Here's your Belzona and Humphreys County weather update from WELZ, the Delta's Groove. Considerably cloudy today with a high near 73. Winds out of the southeast at 5 to 10 miles per hour. Showers early this evening with a low of 72 with some scattered thunderstorms developing late in the night. As we head into Saturday, we're looking at cloudy skies with a high near 80. 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
0: Here's your Belzona and Humphreys County weather update from WELZ The Delta's Groove. Considerably cloudy today with a high near 73, winds out of the southeast at 5 to 10 miles per hour. Showers early this evening with a low of 72 with some scattered thunderstorms developing late in the night. As we head into Saturday, we're looking at cloudy skies with a high near 80. 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
0: 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Considerably cloudy today with a high near 73, winds out of the southeast at 5 to 10 miles per hour. Showers early this evening with a low of 72 with some scattered thunderstorms developing late in the night. As we head into Saturday, we're looking at cloudy skies with a high near 80. 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
0: Here's your Belzona and Humphreys County weather update from WELZ, the Delta's Groove. Considerably cloudy today with a high near 73. Winds out of the southeast at 5 to 10 miles per hour. Showers early this evening with a low of 72 with some scattered thunderstorms developing late in the night. As we head into Saturday, we're looking at cloudy skies with a high near 80. 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
1: But I understand why. 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
0: Here's your Belzona and Humphreys County weather update from WELZ, the Delta's Groove. Considerably cloudy today with a high near 73, winds out of the southeast at 5 to 10 miles per hour. Showers early this evening with a low of 72 with some scattered thunderstorms developing late in the night. As we head into Saturday, we're looking at cloudy skies with a high near 80. 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
1: Just something about you. 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
1: 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Here's your Belzona and Humphreys County weather update from WELZ, the Delta's groove. Considerably cloudy today with a high near 73, winds out of the southeast at 5 to 10 miles per hour. Showers early this evening with a low of 72 with some scattered thunderstorms developing late in the night. As we head into Saturday, we're looking at cloudy skies with a high near 80. 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
0: Here's your Belzona and Humphreys County weather update from WELZ, the Delta's Groove. Considerably cloudy today with a high near 73, winds out of the southeast at 5 to 10 miles per hour. Showers early this evening with a low of 72 with some scattered thunderstorms developing late in the night. As we head into Saturday, we're looking at cloudy skies with a high near 80. 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
1: I'm Caleb Saylors with the SuperTalk AgriNews Network, and here is your closing market report. From the New York Cotton Exchange, July cotton closed up 173 to 84.73. October cotton closed up 177 to 85.79. From the Chicago Board of Trade, May soybeans closed up 17 and a quarter to 11.94 and a quarter per bushel. November soybeans closed up 16 flat to 11.89 and a half per bushel. May corn closed up 3.5 to 4.56 and a quarter per bushel. December corn closed up 4 flat to 4.93 and a half per bushel. From the Mercantile, June live cattle closed down 115 to 248.90. August live cattle closed down 180 to 244.10. May feeders closed up 105 to 367.38. August feeders closed down 195 to 364.23. That is your closing market report.
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6: Here's your Belzona and Humphreys County weather forecast from WELZ, The Delta's Groove. Thunderstorms likely this evening, then a chance of scattered thunderstorms overnight, a low of 62, and winds from the south-southwest at 5 to 10 miles per hour. Tomorrow, rain showers early with some sunshine later, a high around 80. And tomorrow night, a few clouds from time to time, a low of 63, winds light and variable. 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
4: You're listening to Super Talk News. I'm Caleb Saylor. At least 7 tornadoes touched down in Mississippi this week. The National Weather Service confirmed that the tornadoes trekked south Mississippi on Wednesday and Thursday, with the strongest being two EF3s that struck Franklin and Lamar counties. The severe conditions left over a dozen people injured and hundreds of homes damaged. A man accused of shooting at police in Corinth is injured after an exchange of gunfire. The shooting took place when law enforcement responded to a domestic disturbance along West Harris Circle on Friday. The unidentified subject was shot by police after reportedly opening fire first. The subject is said to be in stable condition. This hour of Super Talk News is brought to you by Mama Justice. 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
4: Mississippians will soon have the chance to hear some of their favorite songs, but performed by the people who wrote them. The Mississippi Songwriters Festival will run in Cleveland from May 15th through 16th. Trisha Walker has the details.
8: We'll have about 20 or 25 of what I consider our local and regional writers. And then I've got two old friends of mine coming down from Nashville who have had some major hit songs. One is Ken Hart, who actually grew up in Mississippi. And the other is Brian Kennedy, who's had like three number one hits for Garth Brooks and used to travel with Garth and was his road manager, and he's got a long history in the music business. Both of them great guys, great storytellers. We're going to have a whole lot of fun.
4: The event will be held at Grammy Museum, Mississippi, and is free to the public. 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I'm Caleb Saylors.
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2: Ford's most important product takes a hit due to an aluminum shortage. This is Jeff Gilbert with the Cork Chronicles. The fire at aluminum supplier Novelis was 7 months ago, but Ford's F-150 pickups are still in relatively short supply. Rick Wangel of the data firm Catalyst IQ says since that fire, F-150 inventories have fallen by 43%.
3: A consumer who wants to buy an F-150 is going to have a harder time finding the year, make, model, and trim packages that they want to buy.
2: Wainchel says Ford has done a great job of minimizing the damage, but at the end of the day, their share of that particular market is down by about 3%.
3: This is a very important segment to do well in, highly profitable. They make a lot of money selling F-150.
2: So far, Wainchel says Ram is the brand that has gained the most at Ford's expense. With the Car Chronicles, I'm Jeff Gilbert, CBS News.
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2: Here's your Belzona and Humphreys County weather forecast from WELZ, the Delta's Groove. Thunderstorms likely this evening, then a chance of scattered thunderstorms overnight, a low of 62, and winds from the south-southwest at 5 to 10 miles per hour. Tomorrow, rain showers early with some sunshine later, a high around 80. And tomorrow night, a few clouds from time to time, a low of 63, winds light and variable. 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

0: 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And we play it right here on WELZ, the Delta's Groove. 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